0: smaller classes, better infrastructure in the schools.
1: The Conservative leader has admitted her party wouldn't win a general election if one was held today. Despite him ruling out an early poll, Kemi Badenoch thinks the Prime Minister, Andy Burnham, could hold a nationwide vote next year. On to sport. England have taken another step towards the quarterfinals of the Nations League with a 3-0 win at home to the Czech Republic. Captain Harry Kane scored twice at Wembley on his record equaling 125th international appearance. Scotland missed out on a home win with a 2-1 defeat to Slovenia. And Ruth Jones and James Corden are reuniting for another comedy adventure. Their new series, The Choir, will be broadcast on Apple TV. That's the latest. I'm Daryl Jackson.
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3: Good morning, a wet morning forecast today. Plenty of cloud around, brightening up by the afternoon, but still the risk of a few light showers, particularly in the west of our region. Feeling cooler, a northwesterly breeze, and a top temperature forecast of 15 degrees Celsius.
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2: Hello there, it's Richard Smith here with another A to Z of Pop Trivia Challenge for you. I'm looking for the answer to the following question. Taken from the 1988 film Buster, what C sang about a groovy kind of love? So that's taken from the 1988 film Buster, what C sang about a groovy kind of love? Okay, your time's up. Did you get it? Well, the answer, of course, is Phil Collins. Can't control the quivering inside. Wouldn't you agree? Well, that's all for now, but please do join me again soon here on your favourite station for more from the A to Z of Pop. I'll see you later. Take care. Ta-ra!
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1: From the Sky News Centre at 2, the Prime Minister says we need to stand with the Jewish community on the third anniversary of the October the 7th attacks. Andy Burnham's promised to fund protection for synagogues, schools and community buildings. His comments come ahead of a pro-Palestine protest expected to take place in the capital later. They're demonstrating against Israel's killings in Gaza. Dr. Tom Potokar has been working as a medic in the enclave.
2: It has been going on and on for more than 80 years now with these flare-ups which turn into full-blown wars from time to time. The solution just doesn't seem, there doesn't seem to be the political will to actually come out with a solution.
1: US death row inmate Krista Pike is conscious and speaking after surviving a failed execution attempt in the US state of Tennessee last week. She was sentenced to death following her conviction for a murder in 1995, but Pike survived two lethal injections last Wednesday. Kemi Badenoch expected to warn of a fight brewing in British politics later, saying the Conservatives need to be ready. The leader will close her party's conference by warning there's no national security without economic security. She's promising to halve employers' national insurance on youth jobs if they return to power. Sport in Scotland let a first-half lead slip in a 2-1 defeat at home to Slovenia in the Nations League. Manager Sebastian Piccinoli felt they weren't at the level they expected to be.
3: To the other side, we look back to what we deliver also through the camp, who can give some strong foundation for the futures. But today, we just have to analyse what the next camp can or have to be improved.
1: England captain Harry Kane scored two goals in a 3-0 victory over the Czech Republic. And Jaguar's revealed its new electric car 2 years after its rebrand sparked controversy. The Type 01 model has a four-seater layout and a battery with an expected range of up to 400 metres. That's the latest.
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5: Good morning, a wet morning forecast today. Plenty of cloud around, brightening up by the afternoon, but still the risk of a few light showers, particularly in the west of our region. Feeling cooler, a northwesterly breeze and a top temperature forecast of 15 degrees Celsius.
6: Come and dance the night away to ABBA Moments as they return on the 9th of October at 7:30 at the Saunders Club, Saunders Avenue, Bedworth.
7: Attention. 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

1986, that's Rain or Shine from Casey and the Sunshine Band to Rain or Shine. That got number two in the UK charts, kept off by the Communards, Don't Leave Me This Way, and the following week, kept off by Madonna and True Blue. Yes, from the band I just played then.

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0: So we went from Rain or Shine, they were five star to 5, 4, 3, 2, 1. I'm sure you got that one. Many thanks for joining us on the Red Thread and trying to work them out.

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1: Here's Alex, turning at a junction. 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
6: And it is our new hour, that is the 90s up to the present day. We start at Dua Lipa, Dance the Night, on a musical journey, ending up at Boys to Men in the 90s, and End of the Road. Can you work out the links then from one song to the next? Sometimes the sensible, often the silly, and often the very sensible.

from the Barbie film then in 2013. That is Dua Lipa and Dance the Night Away. That was a worldwide hit. And number one in the UK, amongst many places. So from Dance the Night, that was in fact. This is the easiest link we've ever done to the Mavericks. It's the Retroheads.

from 1999. That is American country band The Mavericks and Dance the Night Away. And our first song was Dance the Night. Can't get more easy than that, can it? It is going to get more tenuous. Our Cuba classic, Tenuous Link, coming pretty soon. But this is pretty simple as well, to this title.

Forgot the words. From Dance the Night Away, then the Mavericks to Fly Away. Away to Away. Every song connects around here. We're getting tenuous pretty soon. That was Tones and I, I'll tell you that. Australian bands, Tones and I. To this title then.

from 2020, Ariana Grande, and Test Drive from Fly Away, Tones and I. Well, the test card was shown with music. It also, at times, had a tone. From Tones and I, then, to Test Drive. So, a Test Drive, then. Time to get your goggles out. Yes.

0: wear goggles when you are not near. I'm sure it is, you know. That is I Try from 1999 on the Red Thread. So we're in from Ariana Grande and Test Drive. Well, if you test something, you're trying it out, aren't you? Like a test drive for a car, for example. Indeed. So coming soon, our tenuous one. It's not next, though. So who is that with I Try? Was the name of the US artist. That's going to help you next.
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3: Hi, my name is Cully, and you can catch me this Friday from 9 till 10pm, mixing up the latest and the greatest dance music. So tune in for funky beats, heavy bass lines, all nicely mixed together. Let's

That's Little Mixer and Black Magic on the Red Thread. They came out of the X Factor, and that was the UK number one in 2015. What's the link, though, from I Try Macy Gray? Well, grey is a mixture of black and white. So you got two, Black Magic. I know you can't believe it. Little Mix and Black Magic to All Seeing Eye and Tony Christie and Walk Like a Panther. It's our tenuous one. Can you work it out?

0: Seeing Eye and Tony Christie, Walk Like a Panther on the Red Thread from 1999, that song. So Cuba Classic Tenuous Link then from Little Mix and Black Magic. Well, Black Magic, that's a box of chocolates, isn't it? Black Magic, another box of chocolates is Heroes. From Heroes then, well, a Marvel superhero is Black Panther to Walk Like a Panther. Can you believe it? Well then, if you got that by any chance at all. So in six songs, Boys to Men are here and End of the Roads. So they were All Seeing Eye. Where next?
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2: 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Can you work out how? This is the Red Thread with Tim Cooper.

Number 2 in the UK, number 6 in Australia for Kylie in 2004, I Believe in You. So we went from all seeing eye, seeing is believing. Every song connects on the red thread. I'm Tim Cooper. Can you work out the links from one song to the next? So, believing in you then.

What's the name of the band there? From their album Tragic Kingdom in 1995, the US rock band No Doubt. So from Kylie then, I Believe in You. If you believe, well, you're in no doubt. Slightly tenuous, that's what we like. You'll get this link though, from our last title.

0: talking.
1: That got number 2 in the UK, number 49 in Spain, though, where the red thread is heard, and the year of that song, let's just have a look here, 2022 was the year of the song. So our link from No Doubt and Don't Speak, from Speak to Late Night Talking, of course it was. Our next link then, our older hour of the show, we play the basis of the link quite often. Yes. My last artist.

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1: From the Sky News Centre at 3, the Prime Minister has told the Jewish community, "We are with you," on the third anniversary of the October the 7th attacks. His comments come as police say they can't ban a pro-Palestine march planned for later in London. Shadow Chancellor Andrew Griffith says the demonstrations shouldn't be allowed to take place.
2: It fills my heart with sadness to have seen the demonstrations being allowed to go on week after week. It pains my heart to think of Jewish people in our country being forced by default to defend themselves.
1: Death row inmate Krista Pike is said to be conscious and now speaking nearly a week after Tennessee's failed execution. The convicted murderer was given two doses of a lethal drug used by the US state in executions last Wednesday, but they failed to end her life. Kemi Badenoch expected to tell the Conservative Party conference that her party knows the right way when she closes the event in Birmingham this lunchtime. It's rumoured she could announce changes to inheritance tax, which is paid by 5% of UK estates. The Tory leaders admitted she's not a fan.
3: Inheritance tax right now has dragged in a lot of people who weren't covered before. The wealthiest people don't pay it. They have all these trusts and so on. It really affects the middle class.
1: Schools across France are closed until Friday after waves of student protests across the country. Pupils have been joined by teachers and unions and parents to call for more investment into the education system. Former rugby league player Kevin Sinfield will receive his knighthood at Windsor Castle later. The ex-Leeds and England star is being honoured for his services to the sport and motor neuron disease. And England are closing in on their place in the knockout stages of the Nations League thanks to a 3-0 win over the Czech Republic. Captain Harry Kane marked his record-equalling 125th appearance with two goals at Wembley. That's the latest. I'm Daryl Jackson.
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5: Good morning, a wet morning forecast today. Plenty of cloud around, brightening up by the afternoon, but still the risk of a few light showers, particularly in the west of our region. Feeling cooler, a northwesterly breeze, and a top temperature forecast of 15 degrees Celsius.
6: The Saunders annual Halloween costume party is on Friday the 30th of October from 6:30. It's open to everyone at the Saunders Club, Saunders Avenue, Bedworth.

there, everyone, and welcome again to the A to Z of Pop with me, Richard Smith. This programme is brought to you in association with Specsavers Opticians, and over the next hour or so here on Hospital Radio, I'll be playing you some of the best songs from the biggest stars of pop music from a specific year, from the 1960s to today. If you've never heard it before, the idea of the programme is this. It's either artist names or song titles that begin with various letters of the alphabet, and they're all taken from one and the same year. So on the programme today, we're going to be taking a special look at 1999. And amongst the stars on parade for us today will be the likes of Britney Spears, Barbara Streisand and Vince Gill, 911, The Corrs, Jack Jones and Jane. Sure, you'll agree it's an eclectic mix, but all you need to do for now is to just settle back, relax, and stay tuned to us here on your favourite station for the A to Z of Pop.

Kicking us off today in fine style, we're going to start at the letter A with the A-Teens. Tell you more about those later. And their rendition of ABBA's Mamma Mia. Enjoy.

Now, I did promise to tell you all about the 18s. Well, they're a Swedish group. Only had four hits in the UK charts during the 90s and the early 2000s. And there was their number 12 hit from our featured year of 1999, Mamma Mia. Just here, covering the letter C, Britney Spears and Crazy. I think the less said about that, the better. Welcome along to the show. It's the A to Z of Pop with me, Richard Smith. Yes. Right. It's nice to have your company and welcome along to the show. I think there's something for everyone in today's show. Bit of the 18s, bit of the ABBA sound, bit of Britney Spears, and this from Thunderbugs.

the Thunderbugs with a number 5 hit from 1999, and they'll be friends forever, you see, covering the letter F. You're in tune with us here on Hospital Radio. It's the A to Z of Pop with me, Richard Smith, and this edition of the programme is brought to you in association with Specsavers Opticians. On the show today, as you've probably gathered, we're looking at artist names or song titles from 1999. So please do stay with us right here on your favourite bedside radio station for much more from the files of the A to Z of Pop. Singing icon and country legend, Barbara Streisand and Vince Gill. And If You Ever Leave Me.

0: quite sure who the female voice in 911 was, but 911 were a boy band. So I don't know how that quite worked. But it was private number, good enough to cover the letter N, you see. 911N. It works for me. Honey's before that and Love of a Lifetime. Well, if you've just tuned in, hello there. You're listening to Richard Smith here on Hospital Radio, a friend by your bedside with the A to Z of pop. It's a look at the songs and the stars from a specific year, from the 1960s to the present day. And today we're looking at 1999. And coming up in the second half of the show, this.
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1: That sounds fantastic. Hope you can stay with us for the next 30 minutes or so, right here on your favourite station, Hospital Radio, for some more from the files of the A to Z of Pop. Now, normally I'd save this particular tune for a Z. It's Omega and Zorba's Dance. Fits under the letter O. We've got a Q coming next as well.

think I may have mentioned before, that's the type of band I want to join. I want to be the bloke in the background. I want to be him. Rockapella there from 1999, Quiet Sensation, and they obviously don't use any sort of instruments or anything. They just use their voices, and very good they are too. Boom, boom, boom, boom, boom, boom, boom. I just want to do that. Omega before that, and Zorba's Dance. You're pulling faces at me now. That's not fair, is it? I should come down there and smack your legs in a minute. Meanwhile, here's The Cause.

version of a lovely song. You've been talking in your sleep. Martine McCutcheon, Talking in Your Sleep. And before that, we were with The Corrs, and they were Running Away. No need to run away just yet. Another 15 minutes of the programme left, then you can run away. You're on Tune With Us here on Hospital Radio. It's the A to Z of Pop with me, Richard Smith. And this edition of the programme is brought to you in association with Specsavers Opticians. On the show today, we're looking at artist names or song titles from 1999. So please do stay with us right here on your favourite bedside radio station for much more from the files of the A to Z of Pop. And continuing now with the letter V. Hang on. This will be the Venga Boys. I can't help thinking I should have warned you about that. I do apologise.

As I say, I can't help thinking I should have warned you about that. The Venger Boys and Kiss, a number 3 hit from 1999. Meanwhile, here's Westlife. I wanna

It says here it was from 1999, but I don't quite believe that. I think it may well have been a few years earlier for Jack Jones and Young at Heart. Westlife before that, and Swear It Again, WY of the A to Z of 1999 covered there. And that's about all I've got time for today. It's flown by again, hasn't it? This edition of the programme was brought to you in association with Specsavers Opticians, and I certainly hope that you've enjoyed the last hour here on your bedside friend, taking an A to Z look, as I say, at 1999. Many thanks for your company today, and until the next time, this is Richard Smith wishing you all a very, very speedy recovery. Do get well soon and take care of yourselves, and I'm going to leave you. Thank you. I was waiting for that. For now, with my final tune covering the letter Z, American band Zhane. Z-H-A-N-E, doing their version of Marvin Gaye's Got to Give It Up. I'll see you later. Ta-ra! It's

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1: From the Sky News Centre at 4, the Prime Minister says we stand with the Jewish community on the third anniversary of the October the 7th attacks. Andy Burnham's promised to fund protection for synagogues, schools and community buildings. His comments come ahead of a pro-Palestine protest expected to take place in the capital later. Dr. Tom Potokar has been working as a medic in the enclave.
2: It has been going on and on for more than 80 years now with these flare-ups which turn into full-blown wars from time to time. The solution just doesn't seem, there doesn't seem to be the political will to actually come out with a solution.
1: US death row inmate Krista Pike is conscious and speaking after surviving a failed execution attempt in the US state of Tennessee last week. She was sentenced to death following her conviction for a murder in 1995, but Pike survived two lethal injections last Wednesday. Cammy Badenoch expected to warn of the fight brewing in British politics later, saying the Conservatives need to be ready. The leader will close her party's conference by warning there is no national security without economic security. She's promising to halve employers' national insurance on youth jobs if they return to power. Captain Harry Kane says scoring two goals for England in a 3-0 win over the Czech Republic was a perfect night for him. The striker is now level with former goalkeeper Peter Shilton on 125 caps after the match at Wembley. Kane says he's not lacking any motivation.
3: I'm coming off the back of my best season ever as a player, and I've started this season as good as I did last season, so I'm in a good place, and for me right now it's just pushing myself and see how far I can get.
1: Scotland let a lead slip in a 2-1 defeat to Slovenia at Hampden Park. And Jaguar Land Rover's revealed its new electric car 2 years after its rebrand sparked controversy. The Type 01 model has a four-seat layout and a battery. That's the latest. I'm Daryl Jackson.
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5: Good morning. A wet morning forecast today. Plenty of cloud around, brightening up by the afternoon, but still the risk of a few light showers, particularly in the west of our region. Feeling cooler, a northwesterly breeze, and a top temperature forecast of 15 degrees Celsius.
0: Come and dance the night away to ABBA Moments as they return on the 9th of October at 7:30 at the Saunders Club, Saunders Avenue, Bedworth.
6: Hello and welcome to The Chart Show. I'm Ray Oxley, and today we're looking at the top 20 from the weekend in the 18th of October, 1986. And in number 20, it's a rise of 8 places for Julian Cope and his only top 20 hit.

Julian Cope and World Shut Your Mouth at 20. And in 19, there's a drop of 6 places for hip-hop group Run DMC and their second single.

Walk This Way from Run DMC at 19, and it's a drop of 7 places to 18 for Jermaine Stewart, an ex-dancer from the American TV show Soul Train, with his debut and biggest selling single.

Jermaine Stewart and We Don't Have to Take Our Clothes Off at 18. While at 17, there's a rise of two places for Huey Lewis and the News and an American number one, Stuck With You.

It's the Chart Show with Ray Oxley, looking at the top 20 from the 18th of October, 1986, the year that saw Brian Keenan and John McCarthy taken hostage in Beirut. Halley's Comet returned after 76 years, and portable phones were first introduced despite being the size of a briefcase. And in the charts at 16, it's a non-mover for Amazulu and a cover of a Bobby Bloom hit from 1970.

Montego Bay from Amazulu peaking at 16, while at 15 it's a drop of 3 places for Orchestral Maneuvers in the Dark, their 17th single, and a track from their album The Pacific Age.

Orchestral Maneuvers in the Dark at 15 with Forever Live and Die. And it's up three places at 14 for Marty Webb and the Simon May Orchestra and the theme from the TV show Howard's Way.

always there from Marty Webb at 14, and there's a rise of five places at 13 for Cyndi Lauper and a platinum American number one.

It's the weekend and the 18th of October 1986 on the Chart Show with Ray Oxley. In the year that we'd have watched Hannah and Her Sisters, Heartbreak Ridge and Highlander at the cinema. And it's down four places at number 11 for the Eurythmics and their 15th

Thorn in My Side from the Eurythmics at 11, while there's a drop of two places at 10 for Norwegian group A-ha's fifth single, I've Been Losing You.

were in the top 10 for the 18th of October 1986 on the chart show with Ray Oxley. In the year that the world welcomed Charlotte Church, Lady Gaga, Usain Bolt and Amir Khan, and we said goodbye to Phil Lynott, James Cagney and Harold Macmillan. And in the charts at number 9, it's a leap of 11 places for American all-female group The Bangles, and an American number 1.

Bangles and Walk Like an Egyptian at number 9, while at 8 it's a rise of 2 places for the Pet Shop Boys' 4th chart hit.

Suburbia from the Pet Shop Boys at number 8. And at 7, there's a jump of 12 places for Cliff Richard and Sarah Brightman, and a song from the musical Phantom of the Opera. No.

Keith Richard and Sarah Brightman and All I Ask of You at number 7. Meanwhile at 6, there's a drop of 3 places for the Communards featuring Jimmy Somerville and a cover of a Harold Melvin and the Blue Notes hit from 1975, which was a chart topper on both sides of the Atlantic.

Don't Leave Me This Way from the Communards at number 6. Last week's number 9 goes up to 5 for Status Quo's 34th chart hit in the Army Now.

It's the Chart Show with Ray Oxley from the 18th of October 1986. And there's a rise of one place for Paul Simon at 4 and a track from his Graceland album.

Paul Simon and You Can Call Me Al, peaking at number 4. Last week's number 2 drops to 3 for Essex Group 5 Stars' biggest selling single. You're my

Rain or Shine from 5 Star at number 3. Last week's number 1 drops to 2 for Madonna, the song which dealt with her feelings for her then-husband Sean Penn.

Madonna and True Blue at number 2. This has been The Chart Show with Ray Oxley from the weekend in the 18th of October, 1986. Join me again when we'll relive the musical memories from another year. I'll leave you with the number 1 for the last of 3 weeks for Nick Berry and a song featured in EastEnders, Every Loser.

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1: From the Sky News Centre at 5, the Prime Minister has told the Jewish community, "We are with you" on the third anniversary of the October the 7th attacks. His comments come as police say they can't ban a pro-Palestine march planned later. Shadow Chancellor Andrew Griffith says the demonstration shouldn't be allowed to take place.
2: "It fills my heart with sadness to have seen the demonstrations being allowed to go on week after week. It pains my heart to think of Jewish people in our country being forced by default to defend themselves."
1: Death row inmate Krista Pike is said to be conscious and now speaking, nearly a week after Tennessee's failed execution. The convicted murderer was given two doses of a lethal drug used by the US state in executions last Wednesday, but they failed to end her life. Kemi Badenoch is expected to tell the Conservative Party conference that her party knows the right way when she closes the event in Birmingham this lunchtime. It's rumoured she could announce changes to inheritance tax, which is paid by 5% of UK estates. The Tory leader's admitted she's not a fan.
3: "Inheritance tax right now has dragged in a lot of people who weren't covered before. The wealthiest people don't pay it. They have all these trusts and so on. It really affects the middle class."
1: Schools across France are closed until Friday after waves of student protests across the country. Pupils have been joined by teaching unions and parents to call for more investment into the education system. Former rugby league player Kevin Sinfield will receive his knighthood at Windsor Castle later. The ex-Leeds and England star is being honoured for his services to the sport and to motor neuron disease. And England are closing in on their place in the knockout stages of the Nations League thanks to a 3-0 win over the Czech Republic. Captain Harry Kane marked his record-equalling 125th appearance with two goals at Wembley. That's the latest. I'm Daryl Jackson.
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5: Good morning. A wet morning forecast today. Plenty of cloud around, brightening up by the afternoon, but still the risk of a few light showers, particularly in the west of our region. Feeling cooler, a northwesterly breeze, and a top temperature forecast of 15 degrees Celsius.
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3: Well, hello there once again, my lovely country friends. How you doing? This is Dave Watkins, and I am the host of the Country Mile here every week, playing you 1 hour of proper country music. This is episode 439. Welcome along. I have got lots of goodies for you this week, including all these in full.
4: I love the way that you touch me.

liquor. So all those songs in full, of course, and a lot more where that came from. As I mentioned, I've had a great time getting this week's playlist together. Loads of new releases, and I'm going to share some of the best of them with you on this week's show. I have another track from the album of the month for September, the final choice from the Wilder Blue. The big country question is going to be about a Texas artist I will be playing later on the playlist. So pay attention on that. And of course, Two Grass visiting the world of bluegrass, two brand new releases, all kinds of things on there as well. Two other artists as well that have a link coming up not too far away. So all that to come. I opened with a brand new EP from Chase Beckham. The EP is called Old Fashioned. I played a couple of tracks from it already, and now it is out, available to you. And Ain't Lying to Myself is the track that got us going on this week's show. Up next, a legend of country music, brand new music previously unreleased from Randy Travis here on the Country Mile.

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1: So first of all, as I mentioned, you heard something brand new, unreleased, from Randy Travis. So good to get some songs from him that we have never heard before. From before 2013, the album is called Same Old Way. It's going to be available from November the 13th and Set the Blues Back is the latest pre-release tune. You can obviously pre-order that now. That should be absolutely fantastic. And then you just heard from a gorgeous looking man with a gorgeous sounding voice from Del Rio, Mr. William Beckman. Oh, he's so good looking. It makes me... I'm not going to say it, I'm not a jealous man, but he's a very good looking man and he's a brilliant vocalist, one of my favourites. A brand new song called You Only Love to Break My Heart. An album is due later this year. William Beckman there on the Country Mile. So three songs in a row coming up now. I don't always do three in a row from here on in, but I'm going to do it this week. Three Texas artists. The first is the final track from the album of the month for September from The Wilder Blue. Then you're going to hear a brand new song from Flatland Cavalry, and then Caitlin Butts with a song you'll just have to listen to the lyrics. It's not like anything I usually play on this show. Flatland Cavalry and Caitlin Butts have a link. Do you know what it is? I'll be back in three songs time. And next on the Country Mile, another selection from my album of the month.

and they ask me, what does quality mean to you? Well, now the night before I'd stayed up too late, and I reckon I still wasn't thinking quite straight, cause I accidentally just told them the truth. I said, Texas women,

0: brand new song from Caitlin Butts, What More Could You Want? Very, very basically, it's about giving it everything. Hopefully you listen to the lyrics and you can see where she's coming from. If you go onto her Facebook page, there's a longer explanation. So, as I mentioned, the kind of sound of that song is not what you'll usually hear on this show, but Caitlin is very, very country. Her new album is called Hello Honky Tonk. It's going to be out on October the 30th, but that kind of song could be heard on any radio station anywhere. A film score, a movie, a play, you know what I'm saying. Beautiful stuff. In the middle, Flatland Cavalry, the band from Texas that play country, folk and Americana, with the brand new song Cinnamon Sugar, in brackets, It's Love. And just in case you didn't know, the little simple quiz there, Caitlin Butts is married to Cleto Cordero, who's the lead singer of Flatland Cavalry, and the Texas band that kicked us off with the album of the month for September, The Wilder Blue. What a band they are, with Cinco, their fifth studio album. And a song I've played quite a few weeks ago, it's called Texas Women. It's alongside Tracy Bird, and I played it again because it's such an earworm, one that you can sing along and hum along to pretty much instantly. What will be the album of the month for October? You'll have to tune in next week to find out. So there you go. Up next, though, it's time for the big country question.
1: And now, on the Country Mile, it's time for the big country question.
0: Every week here on the Country Mile, I ask you one question and one question only about the world of country music. I then give you a choice of three possible answers so everybody can have a go. And if you do get it right, for the glory of getting it right, you get three big virtual Country Mile points to put in your back pocket. Happy days, eh? So this week's question, Aaron Watson is a Texas artist that's been around for quite a while, and you'll hear a track from his brand new album very soon indeed on this show. So the question is about him. Now, when he was at college, he played a lot of sport, and the sport he played, he dreamt of one day playing for the Houston Astros. But what sport was that, or is

0: that. If you're a fan of American sports, this is blooming easy. If not, here's what you got to choose from. Is that A, baseball? Is it B, ice hockey? Or is it C, basketball? Aaron Watson played college sport and dreamt of playing. Oh dear, I've gone already. He dreamt of playing for the Houston Astros, but in which sport? Was it A, baseball, or B, ice hockey, or C, basketball? I will give you the answer after we've had a visit to the world of bluegrass.
1: Hi, this is Christy Cox. Now it's time to play two new songs from the world of bluegrass on the section we call Two Grass. Right now, only on the Country Mile.

0: As they fade off into the background, that is this week's Two Grass selection, two brand new releases from the world of bluegrass. First of all, the outstanding husband and wife duo, Darren and Brooke Aldridge, has a brand new song. It's called Come Alive, and it's all about the Appalachian Hills and the way they make them come alive. You get the connection, don't you? That is available now. They are brilliant. Love their vocals. And then just recently, at the end of August, the Poe Ramblin' Boys released their latest album, Welcome to the Club, and a track from it called Appalachian Apocalypse. Nearly a mouthful. So you had the Appalachian Hills and Appalachian Apocalypse. Sometimes you think I throw this playlist together, don't you? But I've had lots of links already. Sometimes I'm quite clever. But more bluegrass next week. And now it's time for the big country answer.
1: And now on the Country Mile, it's time for the big country answer.
0: Up next, I've got a brand new honky-tonking tune from the Swan Brothers to get your toes tapping. But first, the big country answer. So the question was all about Aaron Watson, who you will also hear in about two songs' time. So when he played college sport, he dreamt of playing one day for the Houston Astros. Sadly, he had a bad back, and that put a kibosh on it and all that. So I know all about bad backs. I'm sure a lot of you do too. What sport was that he played? Was it A, baseball, B, ice hockey, or C, basketball? Pretty easy if you know your American sports. Houston Astros are a baseball team. That's the sport he played. There you go. If you said A, you get three big Country Mile points. If not, don't worry, another question for you next week.
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So this show that you're listening to is called The Country Mile. My name is Dave Watkins. I'm based here in Devon in the southwest of England. Wherever you are today, thank you for joining me for another hour of proper country music. And I still have a few goodies up my little sleeve, so don't go sneaking off early. The Swan Brothers got us going on that little three in a row. They're from Oklahoma, Zach and Colton. Swan is spelled S-W-O-N, just in case you didn't know. And here's a little fun fact. In season 4 of The Voice USA, they finished 3rd. This is meant to be a new, fresh start for them. It's called Honky Tonk On, and that is available now, The Swan Brothers. In the middle, Texas legend Aaron Watson has a brand new album, came out last week. It's called The S-O-B. Volume 1, by the way, so there's obviously a Volume 2. I don't know the reasoning behind the title, but never mind, it's a good album, and Cowhide Rug is the tune that you heard there. And then another Country Mile favourite from Tennessee, Shelby Lee Lowe, has a brand new album out as well. It's called Stories to Tell, and that was the title track, and that is proper country to my ears. His website, if you want to go and find out more about him, is shelbycountry.com. Another brand new album released now from Wade Bowen, the album The Version of Me You Get, and from it this is classy. It's called Turpentine.

There you go, two songs in a row, and just one more to go, which I'll tell you about in just a second before we have to part ways for this week. So first of all, as mentioned, Wade Bowen is back with a fantastic new album. It's called The Version of Me You Get. It's very, very classy, and Turpentine, one of the standout tracks for me after a quick squeeze through it just a bit earlier. And then you just heard a lovely song from a young man from Nashville, does a bit of singing and does a bit of acting. His name is Jet Jurgensmeyer, and it's called Sane to My Crazy. Really nice stuff. I would give you a spell check, but I might be here for the rest of the show. Don't forget, you can always listen again at the website hearthis.at/thecountrymile, or just check your podcast apps. I'm quite often on there as well, and you can listen whenever you like. I'm going to leave you with a track from my sister from another mister, Lauren Watkins. Her brand new album has just come out. It's called If I'm Being Honest, and from it, this is really nice, Sunshine and Daisies. Thank you as always for listening to The Country Mile, and hopefully we can do it same time, same place next week.

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1: From the Sky News Centre at 6, death row inmate Krista Pike's lawyers say she regained consciousness after last week's failed execution. She was given two doses of a lethal injection by authorities in Tennessee but survived. We're told she remains handcuffed to her hospital bed and has burned and blistered arms. Clive Stafford Smith's a human rights lawyer.
2: If they do fix her up under American law, they can then try to kill her again. Now, I'm hoping that that's not going to happen. Surely she's been through enough at this point.
1: The Conservative leader will claim there's a fight for the soul of the nation later. Kemi Badenoch's party conference speech is also expected to include a pledge to halve employers' national insurance on youth jobs if the Tories return to power. Labour claim the idea and others are fantasy economics, but former Tory MP and Cabinet Minister Michael Gove thinks they could be successful.
3: The document that Kemi Badenoch published this week, The Right Way, makes it clear that she wants to be judged on the effect of policies, on the incentive she creates, not the vibes or the good intentions that may be associated with any particular announcement.
1: Andy Burnham has issued a message to Britain's Jewish community on the anniversary of the October 7th attacks, saying, "We stand with you against anti-Semitism." A number of pro-Palestine rallies are planned across the country. Ads for oral weight loss medicines have become the first to be banned for promoting unlicensed and prescription-only products. Simple Online Pharmacy and Pharmacy Online advertised oral GLP-1 treatments through social media ads and on their websites. England are close to securing a place in the knockout stages of the Nations League after defeating the Czech Republic 3-0 last night. Scotland were beaten 2-1 by Slovenia. And Prince William has joked he was going to get the answer about what happens in the celebrity traitors as he met Ross Kemp. The pair launched a charity project in Somerset. That's the latest. I'm Imani Rana.
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5: Good morning, a wet morning forecast today. Plenty of cloud around, brightening up by the afternoon, but still the risk of a few light showers, particularly in the west of our region. Feeling cooler, a northwesterly breeze, and a top temperature forecast of 15 degrees Celsius.
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0: my name is Ken Anton and I'm going to be with you for the next 30 minutes playing all the hits of the British dance bands.
1: I'd bring my portable
0: and get out these old records.
1: With all those old records, those old phonograph records.
0: So if you're sitting back nice and comfortably, let's go to 1937. This one is Billy Bissett and his orchestra at the Mayfair Hotel in London, and it's called Never in a Million Years.

Never in a Million Years. Billy Bissett and his orchestra at the Mayfair Hotel in London, and that one featured Billy Bissett both on piano and vocals, and the other vocalist, Alice Mann. That was recorded on the 14th of June 1937. Now to the war years. This is the RAOC Blue Rockets Dance Orchestra

Idaho, a foxtrot, and a particular interest in that recording. It's a very good recording of a very good piece of music. It's played there by a service band, the Royal Army Ordnance Corps Blue Rockets Dance Orchestra, under the direction of Corporal Eric Tan, who in peacetime was a trombonist in various top bands, including that of Ambrose. Love is good for anything that ails you, the name of the song, and Orlando and his orchestra at the Glen Eagles Hotel from 1937 is our next piece of music.

Love is good for anything that ails you. That's Orlando and his orchestra at the Glen Eagles Hotel. And recorded again in 1937, 28th of June. Evelyn Dahl, Joe Orlando, the vocalists on that one. We're going forward again, going back and forward here. This one is Carol Gibbons and the Savoy Hotel Orphans, played very frequently on these programmes. Carol Gibbons himself, the vocalist on Moonlight Becomes You.

Carol Gibbons and the Savoy Hotel Orphans. Carol Gibbons, the vocalist, on Moonlight Becomes You. This next one is the Romany Band, directed by Oscar Rabin from the Palais de Danse in Hammersmith. And it's called Woe Is Me.

Woe Is Me. That's the Romany band, directed by Oscar Rabin, from the Palais de Danse in Hammersmith. You're listening to Ken Anton. This programme is hits of the British, great British dance bands, indeed, from the 1920s through to 1940s. It's called Get Out These Old Records. They're certainly old, but they're very good.

0: been anywhere. Won't you lead me there?
1: Skylark. Alan Kane, the vocalist accompanying Eric Winstone and his band. If I was to say boo-hoo, you would say stop crying indeed. But here's Nat Gonello and his Georgians.

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1: That's why I'm crying for you.
0: Well, this will finish. How would you cry here?
1: Someday you'll feel like I do.
0: Uh-huh.
1: And you'll be

That's Nat Gunella and the Georgians, Nat Gunella and Stella Moya singing along there, and Nat Gunella on the trumpet, and that one was recorded in 1937.

fading away into the distance there, Blues in the Night, and Geraldo and his orchestra. On the other hand, we have a final piece of music. This is Sid Millward and his band, and it's called Someday Sweetheart. It's going to take us right up to the end of this edition of Get Out These Old Records.

that's just all we can shoehorn into this programme. I hope you've enjoyed listening to all the old records. I'm going to take them back up to the attic now, and at the same time next week there'll be a further selection in Get Out These Old Records. So this is Ken Anton saying thanks very much for listening. I've enjoyed your company, and we'll meet again next week. From me, it's goodbye.

0: Musical box, wound up and ready to play. But this box can hide a secret inside. Can you guess what is in it today?
1: Yes, this is your exclusive hospital broadcasting service, and it's time once again for another Music Box. I'm Gordon Lowe, wishing you a very warm welcome to our short instrumental programme as we enjoy 30 minutes of top tunes together. Among the artists featured this time are the London Symphony Orchestra, Inspirations and Rondo Veneziano. Plus our twin tracks for this edition of the Music Box come from 101 Strings. In fact, we may manage to squeeze in 10 top tracks if all goes to plan, which in itself will be a first. But to get things started, we'll hear a track from Barrington for Long.

Barrington Furlong and the main theme from Inspector Morse. Supposedly the Morse code in that tune spells out Morse's first name, which was kept a secret until the final book was written. But now, of course, we all know that it was Endeavour. 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And this is The Music Box, sharing 30 minutes of great instrumental music with you. Like this from the London Symphony Orchestra.

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Next up is Inspirations, and apparently I will always love you.

0: Inspirations with their instrumental version of I Will Always Love You, that came, of course, from the film The Bodyguard, starring Whitney Houston, who managed to take it to number one at the end of 1992. 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

101 Strings with this edition's twin tracks that I'm sure you all recognised. First up was I'd Like to Teach the World to Sing, and that I guess was the start of the television commercial and pop charts crossovers, as it was not only a number one hit for the New Seekers back in 1971-72-ish, but also used to advertise cola as well. Secondly, it was the theme for Hawaii Five-O, the American detective series. And following that, we had a look at the gallery with Wayne Hill and Left Bank 2. Oh, and there's an extra bed bath for anyone who can name the female presenter from Vision On.

nearly thought that that song was dedicated to my little Fiesta car, but no, on second reading it was in fact Aria de Festa from Rondo Veneziano. Now back to the theme to the television series Vision On that ran from 1964 to 1976 and featured Tony Hart and... did you remember? Well, it was Pat Kiesel, of course. Yes. So that'll be an extra bed bath for you then.

there we are. The title music from Monarch of the Glen means that that's just about the height of it for this programme from Hospital Radio. Hopefully I'll manage to sneak back with another 30 minutes of great instrumental music soon. But I'll leave you with Jonathan King's theme from the television series No Limits, called No Speed Limit. But first we have Nick Harrison with a tune called The Loner from Budgie that started in 1971 and featured Adam Faith as a dim-witted petty criminal living in constant fear of his mentor Charlie Endall, played by the marvellous Ian Cuthbertson. So until the next time, bye-bye and please take care.

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1: From the Sky News Centre at 7. A death row inmate at the centre of a botched execution has regained her consciousness. Krista Pike's lawyers say she's awake and speaking after being given two doses of a lethal injection in Tennessee. Kemi Badenoch's expected to warn of a fight brewing in British politics later, saying the Conservatives need to be ready. The leader will close her party's conference by warning there's no national security without economic security. She's promising to halve employers' national insurance on youth jobs if they return to power, something Labour's called fantasy economics. There are more issues on Tory members' minds in Birmingham too.
2: I would definitely like to see her thoughts on the inheritance tax, and hopefully she will abolish it.
3: How we're going to look at illegal immigration, what we can do to stop it.
4: I think a lot of young Conservatives want to see something to do with apprenticeships or potentially something with tuition fees.
1: Israel's marking 3 years since the October 7th attacks, which left around 1,200 people dead and triggered the assault on Gaza. The anniversary comes less than 3 weeks before Israeli elections. A man's due in court later, accused of murdering a GP just over a mile from the King's estate at Sandringham. Dr. Hannah Kane was found dead at her home in Desringham in Norfolk on Sunday. England captain Harry Kane scored two goals in a 3-0 Nations League win against the Czech Republic, as he equaled Peter Shilton's all-time record of 125 England appearances. Winger Morgan Rogers says Kane is an icon of the game.
5: He's everything. He's the heart and soul of English football, and he has been for a while. I think it's a testament to him that he still keeps going. He still puts in the hard work, the hard miles to still be at his best at now playing 125 caps. It's quite mental, and it's a pleasure to play alongside him.
1: Scotland lost 2-1 against Slovenia at Hampden Park. And IKEA is taking on eBay and Vinted by launching its own second-hand furniture platform. It says customers will be able to save an average of 60% compared to new products. That's the latest. I'm Imani Rana.
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7: Good morning. A wet morning forecast today. Plenty of cloud around, brightening up by the afternoon, but still the risk of a few light showers, particularly in the west of our region. Feeling cooler, a northwesterly breeze, and a top temperature forecast of 15 degrees Celsius.
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1: It's the A to Z of Pop Trivia Challenge.
2: Hello there. It's Richard Smith here with another A to Z of Pop Trivia Challenge for you. And I'm looking for the answer to the following question. What Elle was born Brenda May Tarplay in 1944 and began singing at the age of six? What Elle was born Brenda May Tarplay in 1944 and began singing at the age of six? Well, time's up. Did you get it? The answer is Brenda Lee.

0: Well, that's all for now, but please do join me again soon here on your favourite station for the A to Z of Pop. I'll see you later. Ta-ra!
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1: From the Sky News Centre at 8. Death row inmate Krista Pike has regained consciousness and is speaking despite last week's failed execution attempt in Tennessee. Her lawyers say her case is medically unprecedented and she'll take recovery one day at a time. Police have pleaded with people not to attend a pro-Palestine march in London later, on the third anniversary of the deadly October the 7th attacks in Israel. Prime Minister Andy Burnham's told Britain's Jewish community, "We stand with you against anti-Semitism." It's less than 3 weeks before Israeli elections. Aria Cohen's son was killed on October the 7th. He insists Israel cannot change direction.
2: We must remain determined and stand firm in our convictions. There is no doubt that this comes at a high price. But if we want to live our lives in this country, the only state we have, then this is the price we must pay.
1: The Conservative Party conference will come to a close in Birmingham later, with Kemi Badenoch expected to propose a number of tax cuts. She's already ruled out forming a coalition that would put Nigel Farage into number 10 at the next election. A man will appear before magistrates in Norwich later, charged with the murder of his wife close to the King's Sandringham estate. Dr. Hannah Kane was found at home in Dursingham on Sunday. To sport now, where England captain Harry Kane says he'd swap any personal accolades in favour of lifting a trophy with his country. He won his 125th cap in last night's 3-0 win against the Czech Republic, joining Peter Shilton at the top of the all-time appearance list. Kane's also nominated for this year's Ballon d'Or, awarded to the world's best footballer. But he says individual praise isn't his main aim.
3: I made it clear from early in my England career to win a trophy of England would be the biggest honour of my career, and any of our career has been too long since we've won it. And yeah, I think the fact that we've been extremely close over this recent period has made it even more of a target and made us want to taste it even more.
1: And Scotland lost 2-1 against Slovenia. That's the latest. I'm Imani Brana.
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5: Captain Harry Kane says scoring two goals on a record-equalling appearance milestone for England in a 3-0 win over the Czech Republic was a perfect night for him. The striker is now level with former goalkeeper Peter Shilton on 125 caps after the game at Wembley. Kane says he's not lacking any motivation, though, despite being at the top of his game.
3: I'm coming off the back of my best season ever as a player, and I've started this season as good as I did last season, so I'm in a good place. And for me right now, it's just pushing myself and see how far I can get.
5: Scotland are still waiting for a home win under Sebastian Pocognoli following a 2-1 defeat to Slovenia.
6: To the other side, we look back to what we deliver also through the camp, who can give some strong foundation for the futures. But today we just have to analyse what the next camp can or have to be improved.
5: The hosts failed to hang on to a first-half lead at Hampden Park. Elsewhere, England concluded their European Under-21 Championship qualification with a 3-1 defeat away to the Republic of Ireland, their first loss of the campaign. The Group D winners had already progressed before the game in Cork. A second-place finish has been secured by the Republic to ensure a playoff for next year's tournament. Elsewhere, Scotland got a 2-0 win away to Bulgaria. Wales were hammered 7-1 by Austria, and Northern Ireland went down 1-0 to Greece. Cristiano Ronaldo insists he remains available for international selection after dramatically leaving Portugal's training camp. The 41-year-old has accused head coach Jorge Jesus of breaking promises over his role in recent Nations League matches. In a lengthy statement, Ronaldo revealed he's apologised to his teammates and will accept any punishment handed down by the Portuguese Football Federation. And Arthur Ferry aims to bounce back from defeat in the first round of the Japan Open when he gets his Shanghai Masters tennis campaign underway this afternoon. The British number one faces Marin Cilic, with 26th seed Karen Khachanov awaiting the winner.
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8: Good morning. A wet morning forecast today. Plenty of cloud around, brightening up by the afternoon, but still the risk of a few light showers, particularly in the west of our region. Feeling cooler, a northwesterly breeze, and a top temperature forecast of 15 degrees Celsius.
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1: Is the sound of your mates alive? Is getting to more gigs this year and the next? Is the sound of saying, I got you, mate? Is the sound of mates enjoying even more of this? Is the sound of mates getting home instead of here? Click your seatbelt, because you're twice as likely to be killed or seriously injured if you don't. 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
2: Hello there, it's Richard Smith here with another A to Z of Pop Trivia Challenge for you, and I'm looking for the answer to the following question. What S band from the late 1960s had a hit in the UK with Ain't Nothing But a House Party? What S band from the late 1960s had a hit in the UK with Ain't Nothing But a House Party? Okay, your time's up. Did you get it? Well, the answer is the Showstoppers. Consisting of two sets of brothers, Laddie and Alec Burke and Earl and Timmy Smith. Well, that's all for now, but do join me again soon here on your favourite station for more from the A to Z of Pop. I'll see you later. Take care. Ta-ra!
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0: Today is 3 years since Hamas's attack on Israel, and the Prime Minister's marked the occasion saying he stands with British Jewish people. Andy Burnham pledged that his government will protect people from hatred, describing the rise in anti-Semitism since 2023 as disturbing. Meanwhile, police say they cannot stop a student pro-Palestine march planned for today. Jewish student leaders have called it outrageous. 70 online safety and education groups have written to the government today calling for children's media literacy to be made a national priority. Experts say it's crucial to protecting young people from online harms and also delivering economic growth and national security. Gareth Hill is from the Molly Rose Foundation, who coordinated the letter.
1: We're talking about how to navigate the online world, recognising what online spaces look like and why they are designed in the way they are. So, for example, understanding algorithms.
0: A government spokesperson says helping children question what they see online is central to their approach to online safety. A man charged with the murder of a Norfolk GP found dead at her home near to the Sandringham estate will appear in court today. 45-year-old Mark Kane is accused of killing Dr. Hannah Kane at an address on Fernhill in Dursingham. He was charged with her murder yesterday afternoon. Kane will appear at Norwich Magistrates Court today. A woman in Tennessee who survived two attempted executions is said to be awake and speaking in hospital. Georgia Lee has more.
2: Christina Pike was sentenced to death in 1995 for murder of teenage Colleen Slemmer. Last week, she was given two doses of a lethal injection, but she survived them both before being taken to hospital. Her lawyers say she only has severe injuries to her arms. She continues to receive care and that her recovery is medically unprecedented.
0: And ASOS has apologised to customers who were sent a phone alert saying the online retailer has been hacked. The fashion giant says it is investigating the unauthorised activity, urging customers to disregard the notification and not click it or any links on it. That's the latest from Radio News Hub. I'm Frankie Hersine.
3: Wednesday morning! Aww.

Fizz getting us underway and in fine style too, and the new beginning. It's a new morning, Wednesday the 7th of October, and a very good morning to you. Thanks for being there. It's the morning show. It's the midweek morning show at that. It's one of those glass half full kind of things. Welcome along then. 3 hours of music, news and sport, and a very happy birthday today to Tony Braxton. Yep, 59 today. Born in Maryland, I'm sorry about that, 1967, making her 59 today. For that reason, she's our featured artist today. Bradshaw's As Ever, that's happening, when are we doing that? 10:15, and of course, our Nuts at 9 at 9:45. Add to the mix, of course, your choice of music and joyous news that our WhatsApp isn't working today. I know, we'll have it sorted out by Monday. Apparently, we need to get a man in. I don't know where he comes from. I'll let you know. It's the way we do radio here, you know.

Melbourne Mall. This is, as you said, it. It's 11 and a half past nine. Very good morning. Now, let's have a look at the national newspapers today. The Times leading with a promise of tax cuts from the Conservative leader, Kemi Badenoch, previewing her speech to the party's annual conference. Now, this was all happening today, we're told. The paper saying that Badenoch will be saying that the Tories face a battle for the soul of our nation as she sets out plans to cut inheritance tax and halve employer national insurance contributions for younger staff. The Times also carrying a photo of police in riot gear at protest. Now this over school funding in France. The paper reporting that the biggest day of French demonstrations has turned violent. The Daily Mail also headlining on the Tory leader's pledge, saying that the Conservatives would slash the jobs tax to get the young back into work. The Mail referring to it as a rescue package for jobless youngsters. The Daily Mirror headlining on comments from Labour MP Mike Tapp that Reform UK is too nasty for the nasty party. Now that comes after Badenoch rules out a coalition with Reform at the next general election. The paper reporting on that, in an interview on media yesterday, Kemi Badenoch, she would rather have a go, she says, at another general election than do a deal with Reform UK to secure power. And that, of course, if no party wins overall control at the next general election. Elsewhere, picture of Kemi Badenoch behind the DJ decks at the Tory conference. Now that splashed across the front page of the Daily Telegraph today. On its front page, the paper also reporting on details about former Prince Andrew Mountbatten-Windsor's legal action against Thames Valley Police. That, of course, following his arrest back in February this year. The Duchess of Sussex wants to apologise for comments in her and the Duke's Sussex's 2021 interview with Oprah Winfrey. That's according to the Daily Express. The paper says the couple realised that Meghan's claim of a royal family member querying the son Archie's skin colour was her biggest mistake. That then, the first part of our national newspapers. More to come after this.

classic ABBA, 1979, and one half of a double A side. The other one, of course, being Woolly Woo. That, for me, that, well, that's my personal preference, because I'm pressing the buttons today, so I get to decide. It's 18 and a half past nine. Very good morning, then. Welcome along. 3 hours of all you need to know, and me as well. What more could you possibly... Oh, yeah, you wanted that. Now, let's have a look at the national newspapers, part two. The Sun leads on the murder of the royal family GP Hannah Terry. The mum of three was found dead at her home in Sandringham whilst hosting a children's sleepover, the paper says. It's adding that patients included Queen Camilla along with the King too, who've both been informed of her death. 45-year-old Mark Kane has been charged with her murder. ASOS Hacker Havoc is the headline on the front page of the Metro today. The online retail platform says that its customers' data may well have been accessed after hackers sent what the Metro has called threatening notifications. Elsewhere this morning, the Chancellor John Healey has plans for a £1 billion support package to bring down energy bills. That's according to reporting in this morning's Guardian. Now, he says that he's considering a major intervention to help poorer households at the budget, which is going to be happening on the 28th of October. The paper says that all of this comes after ministers became alarmed at forecasts that show bills rising by several hundred pounds come January. The oil tanker captains are being paid £100,000 a month to travel through the state of Hormuz. That's according to the Financial Times. Owners are paying the bumper rates as a form of danger money, the paper says, to persuade seafarers to stay on their vessels as Gulf countries try to keep the oil flowing through the strait. French protests, now they cover the front page of The Independent as they say that some 260,000 are taking to the streets in a growing revolt over classroom conditions. At least 215 teenagers and 85 school staff have been injured. The paper quoting the French Prime Minister as reporting on that. Elsewhere this morning, and The Eye, now they're talking about a blunder over funding teachers' pay rises, means that school budgets are set for a squeeze. The paper says that Education Secretary Lucy Powell has rather strained relations with the Treasury after suggesting that new money could pay the 3.5% pay award. Finally this morning, Daily Mail says there are outbreak fears after the death of a worker at a Siberian plague research laboratory. Russian officials still investigating the cause of the death, but they say that those who came into contact with the researcher have all tested negative for pneumonic plague. US officials, though, say they are watching the situation closely. American Secretary of State Marco Rubio says that there are no cause for concern.

Aretha Franklin, officially Queen, the Queen of Soul, or crowned the Queen of Soul. I'm trying to be clever and getting it all wrong. 25 past 9, very good morning. Wednesday morning. Now, immigration enforcement have been making arrests in connection with a suspected criminal network. Now, they believe to be behind dozens of fake asylum claims from people pretending to be gay. Now, those targeted by the Home Office immigration enforcement officers, this happening yesterday morning, are accused of charging migrants up to £4,500 for fabricated evidence, including staged photographs and fake documents. Now, they are thought to have aided dozens of asylum claims from Bangladeshi men claiming that they would be in fear for their lives if they returned home. Now, two people were arrested at addresses in London yesterday on suspicion of fraud and immigration offences. Home Office officers seizing telephones, jewellery and thousands of pounds in cash. A third person was also arrested on suspicion of being in the country illegally. Now, Chris Foster, a regional lead for criminal investigation at the Home Office, said that the arrests on Tuesday were over separate fake claims connected to a Bangladeshi community organisation, which is designed to help the LGBT community. Now, it's based in Whitechapel, saying that asylum caseworkers had initially spotted patterns in suspicious claims, which raised concerns about the group, and that the immigration officers had been investigating it for several months. They said that they got intelligence that they can provide fake letters and documents and charge between £1,000 and £4,500 for doing it. Now, it says they could have been letters of support from this group in Whitechapel, could be staged photographs suggesting that people are gay in it, and could be letters from people claiming to be in a friendship or a sexual relationship. Now, this is exactly what has precipitated the arrests. More than 100 asylum claims linked to criminal networks currently being reviewed by the Home Office, Foster saying that some of the fake asylum applications have undoubtedly been granted. Immigration judges have previously criticised evidence from this group as unreliable or not credible, and found that an applicant who claimed to have attended the group's events had actually admitted staging photographs which were submitted. The Home Office saying that the group would often vouch for men who claimed asylum on the basis of being gay only after having initially been refused on political grounds. In one case, a man didn't raise the issues concerning his sexuality until 9 years after his original claim had been made.

0: Michael Jackson, One Day in Your Life. Quite a departure in his musical style, even back in 1981. The best music and the widest variety anywhere on a weekday morning. It's the morning show here on your favourite station with your second favourite disc jockey. I know, rather demoralising, isn't it? 28 and a half minutes away from 10 o'clock. Let's have a look at the latest headlines.
1: Radio News Sub, I'm Frankie Hairsine. Andy Burnham says he stands with British Jewish people 3 years on since Hamas's attack on Israel, killing over 1,000 people. Meanwhile, police are asking a group of students to not go ahead with pro-Palestinian marches today. A man is due in court today charged with the murder of a GP found dead at a home near the Sandringham Estate in Norfolk. A woman in Tennessee who survived two attempts to execute her is said to be awake and speaking in hospital. And Lionel Messi's played his final game for Argentina, scoring in a 3-0 win over Benin.

Simply Red, and if you don't know me by now, well, you never will. Now, news today, Conservative leader Kemi Badenoch is going to be saying that there is a battle of ideas looming in British politics. Now, this when she delivers a speech on the final day of her party's annual conference later today. Badenoch expected to tell the assembled delegates in Birmingham that the differences between her party and the Labour government go to the very core of what kind of country we want to be. Now, this week, the Tory leader has been seeking to reframe the way that the public views her party, which has yet to recover in the polls since the last general election. Now, the party has already pledged to spend £10 billion for a UK air defence system and proposing cuts to the rate of the employer national insurance contributions for those aged between 21 and 24. There's also increasing speculation that Kemi Badenoch could propose changes to inheritance tax. Now, according to the Times newspaper this morning, she is due to announce a cut to the 40% rate. Now, that applies to a person's estate worth more than £325,000, or £500,000 if the home is left to children or grandchildren. Married or civil partners can also transfer assets between each other. Now, in 2023, inheritance tax was paid at 4.2% of estates and raised around £7 billion for the government. Now, asked if Badenoch would announce a new policy on the tax, a Conservative deputy leader Alex Burkhardt said that Kemi has said that she'd like to abolish inheritance tax altogether, but it's very important that we can't afford any announcement that we can't actually keep, which is why she's asked Andrew Griffiths, the Shadow Chancellor, to see exactly what is possible, and when that work is finished, she said, we will make an announcement. Now, more broadly, the Conservatives are rather trailing Labour and Reform UK in opinion polls and have yet to recover from their rather historic defeat in the general election of 2024. During her main conference speech, Badenoch, whose personal poll rollings are higher than those of her party itself, will pitch the fight against Labour at the next election as a battle for the very soul of this nation.

0: Louise Ellman, one of three of a kind. Now, she actually started off, and indeed pretty much was a comic actress for most of her career, but for some reason decided to start singing in the early 80s, appeared on the very first Now That's What I Call Music album. Now, that's certainly an accolade, and the sort of thing nobody can ever take away from you. Well, they can try. It's 19 minutes away from 10 o'clock. Nuts at 9 round the corner, 9:45 this morning. Time now to see what's going on in the world of business.
1: ASOS say it's investigating unauthorised activity after customers were sent a phone alert saying the retailer had been hacked. They say it involves a third-party platform and personal information may have been accessed. But the company say it doesn't believe that payment card information or account passwords were impacted. The Tories have pledged to halve employer national insurance on jobs worked by young people if they win in the next election. The flat rate for businesses would be slashed to 7.5% for workers aged 21 to 24 at an estimated cost of over £2 billion. Tory leader Kemi Badenoch insisted the plan was fiscally credible. And Paramount has completed its $110 billion US takeover of Warner Brothers Discovery to create a new Hollywood giant called Skydance. The deal brings together two of the world's biggest film studios, as well as streaming services and television networks, including CBS and HBO Max, and popular titles such as Harry Potter. Do you see-

Spice Girls. I know. Do you know, we never play the Spice Girls. It was so incredibly successful, I really thought I ought to. And there I was, and I did. I won't do it again in a hurry, don't worry. And viva forever. It's just after 9:45, time for our Daftness. Now, I ought to explain that our WhatsApp has gone wobbly, but it will be back in normal service, hopefully tomorrow. We've had a bit of a computer thing going on. In fact, we've had a lot of computer things going on. But we will be back in terra firma land soon, so you can send a message through to us. Not today. Sorry about that. Just after 9:45, live, loud and twice as ugly, Lloyd Face till lunch, and time for our Nuts at 9. Could be a guilty pleasure, could be an old song. Now that's where we've gone today. A daft song and an old one. There's not many people it could be.

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1: Do you know, I thought he'd finished for a moment, but he's still got a bit to do in the corner. It's George Formby, of course, with his ukulele when I'm cleaning windows. It's the morning show for Wednesday morning, midweek morning show at that. Now time to look to the skies. Do you think we dare? It's wet and miserable. There we are, I've done it.
2: Andy Lloyd's morning show.
1: A little more detail needed. Rain across England, this moving eastwards throughout the day. Brighter skies in the west. Sunshine and showers too across the rest of the UK. Quite heavy across Scotland, feeling quite cold for many of us. And a brisk northerly breeze tonight. Rain clearing the southeast of England during this evening. Clear spells and showers elsewhere. These showers tending to be confined to coastal stretches. Quite chilly though, with patchy frost in the north. And as we head into Thursday, a chilly and sunny morning, although increasingly cloudy in the west. Rain moving in across western areas by the afternoon. Increasingly gusty winds in the north. Top temperatures right now, it's what we got, 13 Celsius in Nottingham, Newcastle and Merseyside. 15 in Cardiff. Derry, 12 for you this morning. Same 12 in Aberdeen. West Midlands, 13. London, 15. And Plymouth, well, you've got 15 degrees as well.
2: Andy

0: of those sort of mashup songs that was a collaboration between Cold Cut, Yaz was in there, and of course...
1: Oh my goodness!
0: Thank you. Plastic Population too, and kind of indicative of the way dance music went in the late 1980s. Doctor in the House. It's independent local radio. It's Wednesday morning. Andy with you right through until lunchtime today. Now, we scrapped the retro chart a few weeks ago in favour of playing songs that were number one on this very day in years gone by. Now, we're going to start doing that with a little more gusto today. So you'll actually hear two or three of those during the course of the programme from this point onwards. We try and be slightly innovative, sometimes fairly miserably, but we do try. Time now, though, to go for the first time stateside.
2: It's time for more malicious gossip.
3: I'm Peter Reynolds, and this is your LA Spins Minute. Taylor Swift dropped the deluxe edition of her 2025 album, The Life of a Showgirl, The Encore, featuring four brand new tracks. The music video for the new song, Patient Zero, made its debut during this year's MTV Video Music Awards and became the most streamed song by a female artist in one day in 2026. I guess the Swifties were ready for it. After seeing a post about Euphoria actress Chloe Cherry on X, influencer Adam22 was told that he had made adult content with the actress for OnlyFans back in 2018. It was Adam22's wife, Lena the Plug, who reminded him about it. The couple have done adult content with so many people, apparently Adam can't remember

0: Andy Burnham says he stands with British Jewish people. 3 years on since Hamas's attack on Israel, killing over 1,000 people. The Prime Minister's called the rise in anti-Semitism since 2023 disturbing, pledging his government is committed to protecting citizens from hatred. Meanwhile, police are asking a group of students to not go ahead with pro-Palestinian marches today, but say they cannot stop them. Media literacy is crucial for children's safety and national security. That's according to a coalition of 70 online safety and education organisations who've today written to the government. Gareth Hill is head of comms at the Molly Rose Foundation, who coordinated the letter.
1: When a ban comes in, children may be less likely to seek help and seek support if they find something troubling online, particularly if they're on a banned platform. And we know that some people will remain on those platforms. So it's more important than ever for teachers, parents, educators to be talking to young people about their online experiences.
0: A government spokesperson says helping children question what they see online is central to their approach to online safety. A man is due in court today charged with the murder of a GP found dead at her home near the Sandringham estate in Norfolk. 45-year-old Mark Kane of Fernhill in Dursingham is accused of killing Dr. Hannah Kane. Kemi Badenoch closes out the Conservative Party conference today, where she's expected to say the Tories will battle for the soul of the nation at the next election. She's promising tax cuts and to put the economy top of their agenda. Pledges over recent days include halving employer national insurance for young workers and scrapping the mansion tax in England. And on the night, he became England's joint highest cap winner. A Harry Kane double-sealed a 3-0 win over Czechia. The skipper's now made 125 appearances for his country.
2: Looking back to my England debut and how much of a dream come true that was, I think this is even beyond my wildest dreams, you know. To be joint now at 125 is just an extreme privilege.
0: The result means Thomas Tuchel's side finished second in their Nations League group. From Radio News Sub, I'm Frankie Hersine.

class of 1974, and a song that still sounds as brill today as it did all those years ago. It's the Rubette Sugar Baby Love, 6 minutes past 10, and a very good morning. Welcome along then to the second hour of our morning show today. Let's have a reminder of the national newspapers then. Daily Mail, one of a number of papers looking ahead to Kemi Badenoch's speech at the Conservative Party conference. Now, it says on its front page that a plan to slash employers' national insurance contributions will get young people back to work. The Sun, hailing the plan with the headline, "The Ladies Neat for Turning." Oh, very good. Saying that it could be a lifeline for those not in educational training. The Times reporting that Badenoch will also pledge to cut the rate of inheritance tax, saying that her tax cuts would be funded by £30 billion of welfare savings. Chancellor John Healey considering a £1 billion package of support for poorer households to help them with their energy bills. That's according to reporting in this morning's Guardian. Sources telling the paper that no final decisions on the budget have yet been made, and officials are also considering more radical changes on how much energy companies can charge their customers. The Eye reporting that the budget for schools across England will be squeezed after the Education Secretary Lucy Powell announced a pay rise for teachers that would be fully funded without consulting the Treasury. The paper quoting teaching unions and said that there will now be no new money for schools. The Treasury and the Department for Education both deny the claims. Daily Mirror carrying a warning from Cancer Research UK that the NHS will miss its cancer diagnosis and treatments targets by over 3 years. The Health Service's current goals are for 2029. The charity is saying, though, that it won't meet them until 2032 unless things improve. The Department for Health have said that it has made significant changes, but there is still a lot more to do. Andrew Mountbatten-Winster's legal action against Thames Valley Police. Now, that's centering on allegations that officers took his personal items. Claims that the, those claims are made in the Daily Telegraph this morning. Paper saying that the former prince believes that private and confidential material was removed during search of his home in February as part of an investigation into allegations of misconduct in public office. Mountbatten-Winster denies any wrongdoing. The Times also picking up that his old Bentley, which once bore a personalised Duke of York number plate, is up for sale. The Green Flying Spur, which has got only 7,000 miles on the clock, could be yours for the princely sum, get it princely, of £125,000. Those then, our national newspapers for this Wednesday morning.

Robbie Neville, 1986 for that one, and C'est La Vie, his only interruption to the British charts, but quite a good one to go out with, C'est La Vie. At 12 and a half past 10, very good morning then. Welcome along, 3 hours of music, news and sport. Bradshaw's just around the corner, getting us closer with this.

Harper Valley PTA, which could be responsible for the missing episode of the Bradshaws. We need a couple of moments to try and work out what on earth's going on. I was going to just play yesterday's and hope you wouldn't notice, but well, you're not that daft. So I think I'll have to get it sorted. One song I think should be enough.

0: Freddie and the Dreamers, and You Were Made for Me, out of plasticine. It's 80 minutes past 10, and a little bit later than advertised in the Radio Times. But here we are with a brand new episode of The Bradshaws. Some things are worth waiting for.
1: Mum, is me dad a Catwick or is he a proddy dog?
2: No, Billy, I wish you wouldn't use that kind of talk. And stand still a minute.
1: It's only what everyone says. If you're a Catholic, they say Catholic. I mean Catholic. And if you're a Protestant, they say proddy dog. What is me dad, ma'am? Is he the same as us?
2: Your father isn't the same as anybody. I think he's peeved because God won't let him win the pools.
3: Aye. I'm not asleep, you know. I'm listening to you, Audrey.
2: Well, if you ever walked in a church again, you'd have to wear a tin hat, because the roof had fallen.
3: Very funny, Audrey. Who wound you up?
1: Dad, aren't you getting ready for the wee walk yet? We're going in a bit.
3: I'm not walking. I'm watching you. I don't have to dress up to watch.
2: Well, you're not standing with me scruffy like that.
3: Good. I'll be in the pub then.
1: Oh, Dad, you gotta come and look nice.
3: All right. Only take a minute for me to get ready. Hey, you nip round to all your aunties and show them your new clothes, lad. They'll put some coppers in your pocket for luck.
1: Hey, shall I?
3: Go on, toddle off.
1: Right.
2: And be back in 10 minutes. And don't ask for anything. If they want to treat you, they will. Shouldn't put ideas in his head, having him begging for money.
3: If you don't ask, you don't get.
2: Well, you know, I'm not sure about this frock, Alf. It doesn't look right. What do you think?
3: Nah, it's a mess. Put something else on.
2: What do you mean? What's wrong with it? It isn't a mess. It's a lovely fit.
3: You just said you didn't like it. Was only agreeing with you.
2: Well, you could have said you liked it.
3: Right. I like it, Audrey.
2: You can't expect me to believe you now, can you? You've no feelings, have you, Alf Bradshaw? You've no compression at all.
3: Call the yellow van. I'm nipping for a packet of Woodbines to give you a chance to untwist your knickers.
2: Right, well, if I'm not in when you come back, I've gone out.
3: Good grief.
2: Don't our Billy look smart? I'm glad we got him that school blazer this year, so he don't have to walk at the back.
3: Suppose he'll grow into it. It'd fit me, that.
2: It'll last him a bit longer, that size. It was hard enough to get you to part with the money once. It'll have to last a bit, that one. Oh, he's coming over.
1: Dad?
2: Billy, you'll be in trouble. Get in line.
1: But, Mum, won't we?
3: Bloody hell.
2: Why didn't you go before you come out?
1: I did, Mum, and I tried, and I shook and squeezed it, but nothing come out. But he's coming out now.
2: Oh, Billy.
3: Well, put your hand in your pocket and squeeze it, lad.
1: Thanks, Dad. Oh, Dad. My willy's all swelling up. It's gone like a balloon. It's coming through my fingers.
2: Oh, shut, Billy.
3: All right, very casual, then. Don't make a fuss. Walk in the gutter and have a wee while you're walking.
2: Billy, don't you dare. Alf. You have him showing me up.
3: Nobody'll see that thing. Hey, just watch out for the sparrows on the roof, son.

Bay City Rollers. I know we've got no pride, have we? And Give a Little Love. Despite, obviously, the connotations in the rather naff stakes, the production behind that is quite epic. Happy birthday to Jane Torville, born in Clifton in Nottingham this very day. Same place as Jake Bugg. It's obviously the hotbed of talent. Skater, of course, and former competitor with Christopher Dean. They winning Olympic gold for the United Kingdom back in 1984. Simon Cowell. Yeah, we all know Simon Cowell. He's celebrating. He's 67 today. Comedian Mickey Flanagan, he's 64, born in Whitechapel on this very day, 1962. Toni Braxton, she's celebrating today. Our featured artist, two tracks to come from her between now and midday. It's the morning show, independent local radio for a Wednesday morning.

0: lightning seeds to prove there's more than just three lions. The Life of Riley, independent local radio, Wednesday morning. 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
1: Radio News Hub, I'm Frankie Hairsine. Andy Burnham says he stands with British Jewish people 3 years on since a massive attack on Israel, killing over 1,000 people. Meanwhile, police are asking a group of students to not go ahead with pro-Palestinian marches today. A man is due in court today charged with the murder of a GP found dead at her home near the Sandringham Estate in Norfolk. A woman in Tennessee who survived two attempts to execute her is said to be awake and speaking in hospital. And Lionel Messi's played his final game for Argentina, scoring in a 3-0 win over Benin.

Men Without Hats, 1983, and the Safety Dance, 26 away from 11. The oil giant Equinor have been warning that it may shun further investments in the UK if new oil and gas fields at Rosebank and Jackdaw are not approved. The question will be, is the UK investable in the future? I hope it won't come to that. That's according to the boss of the Norwegian State Oil Company, which is part owner of the sites. Now, he's been saying that his company would have to take a hard view about it if a decision was made to reject new drilling. The warning coming as the British government is set to decide whether or not to grant final approval to extract oil and gas at both Rosebank and Jackdaw. The government's saying that any decision would take into account all relevant evidence. Now, rising energy prices prompting renewed debate over the UK's energy security. UK production forecasts to halve by 2035. The UK already relies on Norway for half of the gas

we use. And the Norwegian government has continued to issue new licenses for both oil and gas exploration in its own North Sea waters. Equinor now, they predict a production will remain at current levels until the middle of the next decade. Now, he's been saying that he remained confident that Prime Minister Andy Burnham's talk of a pragmatic approach to oil and gas meant that both projects would get approved. But he said that the current state of limbo was a rather uncomfortable position to be in. He did say that the UK could produce more of its own oil and gas. It is, he says, a political choice. The North Sea oil and gas industry started on the UK side. We learn from the UK, and it's actually the same geology on both sides of the border. Several fields, he said, actually cross it. Now, Rosebank is the United Kingdom's largest undeveloped oil and gas field, located in the North Atlantic, about 80 miles northwest of the Shetland Isles. And it is thought to hold around about 500 million barrels of both oil and gas. Now, he's been saying that the exploration license for the site, which was originally granted some 25 years ago, it said it was originally awarded in 2001, a discovery made in 2004, and the final investment decision in 2023. Now, both Rosebank and Jackdaw were initially given the go-ahead by the former Conservative government, but were then delayed by a legal ruling from a Scottish court after an environmental group argued consent was given without fully considering the impact on the climate. Following a public consultation on the sites, which ultimately came to an end in August, the final decision now rests with the Energy Secretary. Both Jackdaw and Rosebank are operated by Adura. Now, this is a joint venture between Equinor and Shell. Aberdeen-placed firms also owning 20% of the Rosebank site. It's independent local radio. It's Wednesday morning. Andy, the morning show, our midweek edition, right through until midday. Still a couple of tracks to come from our featured artist. Yep, the birthday girl celebrating. Looking too at some of the other people who are celebrating their birthdays on this very day. And playing some number one songs from the 7th of October in years gone by. It's all part of our replacement of the retro chart. We do try, you know.

Jonas Brothers, Black is Black. Now, we often play the version by La Belle Epoque. I thought I'd go back and play the original version right here on the morning show for Wednesday. Now, if you're a cinema fan, what might you have been going to see? Well, there were a few films premiering on this day. We've got, now we're going back quite a way for this one, 1971. The 7th of October was a Thursday in that year, and your very first chance to go and see the latest Disney offering, Bedknobs and Broomsticks, was the offering on this very day. Angela Lansbury, of course, along with David Tomlinson and the two kids whose names I can't remember. That's your first chance to go and see that. And two films came out on the same day, back in 1994. One of them, The Lion King, and Forrest Gump, both on this very day. On the telly this day, 1967, it was a Saturday night, settling down, as you may well have been, to watch The Avengers over on ITV with Patrick McNee and Diana Rigg, and Doctor Who over on the BBC. Patrick Troughton in the title role tonight, part two of The Abominable Snowman. 1978, you could well have been watching The Professionals. Martin Shaw, Lewis Collins and Gordon Jackson, of course, doing their thing. A very first episode of the second series tonight, called Hunter Hunted. Well, these are some of the things that could well happen, could well have been happening in your life if you were a television fan. 1998, during the big breakfast on Channel 4, Denise Van Outen decided she was leaving. Oh, she'd had enough. I don't know what she went on to do. I'm sure she did it with some style and panache. Unlike, of course, anything we do here. Now, let's have a look at the first of our number ones in history. We promised to do this. This one taking us back to this very day, the 7th of October, back in 1979. Now, what was topping the charts, you may wonder? Well, luckily, you don't have to wonder anymore.

0: Sting and the Police and the Message in a Bottle, number one across the United Kingdom this day, back in 1979. We'll dig out a couple more between now and midday, just to make you realise the charts once were quite decent. It's just out of 14 minutes away from 11 o'clock. A very good morning. Welcome along to the morning show for Wednesday. Andy with you through until lunchtime today. Happy birthday to Toni Braxton, celebrating her birthday today. We'll squeeze a couple in between now and midday. First of them coming up after we've had a look at what's going on in the world of showbiz today.
1: Gavin and Stacey creators James Corden and Ruth Jones will reunite for their new comedy drama series, The Choir. The 8-episode show will air on Apple TV and feature guest appearances by Hannah Waddingham, James McAvoy and Jim Broadbent. The series follows a brother and sister who've not seen each other for several years. TV star Ross Kemp's paranoia in The Celebrity Traitors has left viewers in hysterics, but the actor insists he had his game face on. The documentary maker is proving to be a hit with younger TV audiences who may not remember him from his time on EastEnders. Kemp says he loved every second of the show, but was remaining tight-lipped about any spoilers. And the Emmy Awards will soon be available to stream in the UK under a new Prime Video deal. The awards ceremony, which celebrates the best in television, will soon have a new dedicated home on the platform. It'll be available for audiences to stream in more than 200 countries from 2027.

0: Toni Braxton's celebrating her birthday today. Unbreak My Heart. Now, I wanted to look at some of the other people who are celebrating. We mentioned Jane Tornville. Tornville? I've just changed her name. Jane Torville. That makes a little more sense. Only a little. Toni Braxton, though, she, our birthday girl today, 59. Also, Tom York, he's celebrating. Born in Wellingborough in North Hants. The singer-songwriter, behind Radiohead, with Creep being their big hit. Also, the singer Alicia Dixon celebrating, and Jermaine Defoe, football coach now, former player with Spurs, Sunderland and the England national squad. Managed Woking last year, born in East London this very day, back in 1982. Well, those are some of the things that are happening in the birthday department. News this morning that a man has been charged with the murder of a GP who was found dead at a home. The man was arrested after the body of 45-year-old Dr. Hannah Terry, also known as Hannah Kane, was found at a property in Fern Hill in Norfolk on Sunday. Local police in Norfolk saying that 45-year-old Mark Kane has been charged with her murder. Now, he's been remanded in custody ahead of an appearance at Norwich Magistrates Court later today. A notice on the website of Grimston Medical Centre, where Dr. Terry is listed as a member of the practice team, said that they had temporarily closed to extremely difficult circumstances. Now, tributes have been left outside the centre, including a teddy bear and flowers. A card from some patients reading, "Dear Hannah Terry, we are so shocked to hear such tragic news." Norfolk and Waverley Local Medical Centre, which represents the NHS GPs, also been paying their respects. Michael Devaney from the Crown Prosecution Service saying that they have decided to prosecute Mark Kane for the murder of Hannah Kane following a police investigation into the incident at their home in Dursingham. She has gone on to say that they've been working carefully with Norfolk Police during their investigation. Our thoughts remain, of course, with the family of Hannah Kane at this difficult time. That's just one of the main stories making the news this morning. Time, though, for the second and final time today to go stateside.
1: I'm Peter Reynolds, and this is your LA Spins Minute. Spider-Man Brand New Day, the highest grossing movie of all time at the US box office and the third highest grossing ever worldwide, is getting a re-release. This worked well for Avengers Endgame. The movie starring Tom Holland will have extra footage that includes Rosario Dawson's character Claire Temple, which was originally cut. Ooh, run to the theater! Slipknot have announced a summer 2027 stadium tour. Called the Sickest Stadium Tour, it kicks off at London's Wembley Stadium on July 3rd, followed by dates in North America through August 18th. Then the masked metal band will perform in South America in September, after which those smelly masks will definitely need to be cleaned. I'm Peter Reynolds.

second outing today for ABBA. I know, but I thought I haven't played that for such a long time. Back from 1973 and Ring Ring. Towards the news we had at 11 o'clock, and I would squeeze two in, but I'd need a little more time.

0: Andy Burnham says he stands with British Jewish people 3 years on since Hamas's attack on Israel, killing over 1,000 people. The Prime Minister's called the rise in anti-Semitism since 2023 disturbing, pledging his government is committed to protecting citizens from hatred. Meanwhile, police are asking a group of students to not go ahead with pro-Palestinian marches today, but say they cannot stop them. Children's media literacy should be made a national priority. That's what 70 government organisations have said in a letter to the government. It calls on the Prime Minister to recognise a social media ban isn't enough to keep children safe on its own. Gareth Hill is from Coordinators, the Molly Rose Foundation.
1: What we really need to see is to see a cross-government departmental approach to this, so that we're working across all sectors, all parts of government, to make sure that online safety and media literacy is embedded through children's lives.
0: A government spokesperson says helping children question what they see online is central to their approach to online safety. A man charged with the murder of a Norfolk GP found dead at her home near to Sandringham is due in court today. 45-year-old Mark Kane is accused of killing Dr. Hannah Kane at an address on Fern Hill in Dursingham. It's reported that she was one of a number of doctors on call for the royal family. Christina Pike, who survived two execution attempts last week, is said to be awake and speaking. Georgia Lee has the details.
2: The 50-year-old was given two doses of lethal injection last week, but survived them both. She was sentenced to death in 1995 over the murder of Colleen Slemmer. Last night, though, her lawyers said she is conscious, speaking, and continues to receive critical medical care, adding she has severe damage to her arms.
0: And Lionel Messi has enjoyed a fairy tale farewell as he scored on his last appearance for Argentina in a 3-0 win over Benin. The 8-time Ballon d'Or winner announced his retirement from international football earlier this year. He finishes his Argentina career with a record 208 caps and 126 goals. From Radio News Hub, I'm Frankie Hersine.

6 minutes past 11. It's George Benson, Give Me the Night. At sort of 11 o'clock in the morning, maybe a little premature, I suspect. Third and final hour of our programme for this Wednesday, and we've been looking at social media for you to save you the trouble. Now, England against the Czech Republic, that is the biggest search trend after the Three Lions won comfortably 3-0 at Wembley last night. Harry Kane scoring twice on his 125th England appearance, now equaling Peter Shilton's men's record and taking his international tally to 91 goals. ASOS being hacked, that's one of the biggest searches too, after many customers received an unauthorised and threatening notification through the retailer's app. Now, ASOS saying that basic personal information, including names and contact details, may have been accessed, but it doesn't believe that any payment card information or account passwords were affected. The company, though, is investigating the cyber incident alongside specialist advisors and government authorities. World Space Week, now that's attracting huge interest as the annual celebration continues right through until Saturday. Now, this year it's called the Rocket Revolution, with a theme all around that. Events around the world focusing on reusable rockets, cheaper launches, new technology, and how much easier it is to get into space and how this could affect everyday life. Weather tomorrow, now that's surging in searches. That's probably what I meant to say, after a rather wet Wednesday morning across many parts of Britain. Now, tomorrow expected to be a generally finer and drier day for many areas after a chilly start, although cloud and some rain are expected to reach many parts of the country as more changeable Atlantic weather approaches, blowing in from an equally changeable United States, probably. Football again doing rather well in the searches. Croatia against Spain, that's trending after the world champions came from behind to win 2-1. One of their players scoring twice, including an 89th minute winner. Spain extending their unbeaten run to 42 matches and securing themselves a place in the Nations League quarterfinals. Scotland against Slovenia also generating searches after Scotland sadly suffered a damaging 2-1 defeat at Hampton. Now, the result leaves them with 4 points from 4 matches and increases the pressure on the Scotland manager. Lionel Messi trending too after bringing his Argentina career to an emotional end. Messi scoring and supplying 2 assists as Argentina beat Benin 3-0 in Buenos Aires, bringing to an end his 21-year international career with over 200 appearances and over 125 goals. Lastly this morning, a Black Sea drone attack. Now that is being widely searched for after an oil tanker caught fire off Russia's coast. Now Russian authorities say the vessel was struck by a naval drone or an unmanned vessel. All 23 crew members, though, were rescued without any reported injuries. The incident coming amidst increasing attacks on commercial shipping, connected, of course, with the ongoing war with Ukraine.

5-star rain or shine. Do you know, I missed a trick with that. I should have played that after the weather forecast and it would have looked as if I'd almost planned it. But no, I'm not that clever. It's 14 minutes past 11. Very good morning. It's a Wednesday morning, midweek morning show. Final reminder of the national newspapers today. The Times leading on Kemi Badenoch's tax-cutting pitch to voters as she prepares to close the Conservative Party conference. Tory leader promising to halve employers' national insurance for workers aged between 21 and 24, and also signalling plans to cut inheritance tax if the Conservatives should win the next general election. Daily Mail also leading on Badenoch's plans, describing them as a rescue package for younger workers. The paper focusing on the proposal to halve national insurance for the people in their early 20s as the Conservatives try to tackle rising youth unemployment. Daily Telegraph leading on the extraordinary espionage allegations surrounding one August Hanning, the former head of Germany's Foreign Intelligence Service. Now, German prosecutors alleged that he obtained classified material and used information for a foreign intelligence service. The Telegraph saying that MI6 is examining whether British secrets could have been compromised. Hanning, though, denying the allegations made against him. The Guardian leading on government plans to soften another expected rise in energy bills this winter. Chancellor John Healey considering extra help for poorer households in his forthcoming budget, with January's price cap forecast to rise sharply because of pressure on global energy markets. The Sun newspaper leading on the sad and untimely death of the GP Dr. Hannah Terry, who was found dead at a home in Dershingham near the Sandringham estate. The paper reporting that she treated members of the royal family. One man has been charged with her murder and criminal proceedings are now underway. Daily Star, now they're leading on claims of a possible plague outbreak linked to a research laboratory in Siberia. Reports saying that a laboratory worker died following an incident involving pneumonic plague material and people had been quarantined. Questions, though, are being raised over transparency from the Russian authorities. And Daily Mirror leading on Kemi Badenoch ruling out doing a coalition deal with Reform UK. A Tory leader saying she'd rather face yet another election than a formal alliance with Nigel Farage's party should Britain end up with a hung parliament at the next general election. The Eye leading on pressure facing school finances after what it described as a funding blunder, connect with the 3.5% teachers' pay rise. The paper says that schools could be left having to find more money from already stretched budgets. The Metro, now they're leading on the ASOS cyber attack after customers received an unauthorised and menacing notification through the retailer's app. Now, ASOS saying that nothing really to worry about, believing that no payment information has been compromised. Lastly, then, Financial Times, leading on the huge sums being offered to tanker captains who are willing to sail through the Strait of Hormuz amidst the attacks on shipping. Now, some captains reportedly being paid as much as $100,000 a month as companies struggle to find crews who are prepared to make the perilous journey. Those, then, our national newspapers for this Wednesday morning. And time for you, well, for your 11s.

They don't pronounce it new shoes. It's called NU, so we have to say it that horrible American way. Yeah, new shoes. Sounds so wrong. I can't wait. 23 minutes past 11. Very good morning. Welcome along. It's Wednesday morning. And anxiety really is a thing. Now, that's according to experts explaining the anxious feeling some people experience after having one too many drinks. Professor Celia Morgan from the University of Exeter saying that alcohol can affect sleep hormones. Also, the brain and nervous system also being affected, which explains too why a hangover can come with an unwelcome feeling of dread. Professional school photographers saying increasing the number of parents are using artificial intelligence to remove watermarks from preview pictures rather than paying for the actual finished article. AI tools can improve the quality of low resolution previews, prompting concerns about copyright privacy and the very future of traditional school photos. The British Museum are making changes to its Bayeux Tapestry exhibition. Now, we mentioned this yesterday, and it coming after complaints about lengthy queues and overcrowding. Many visitors complaining of waits of up to 2 hours, and some ticket holders previously being turned away. A museum now introducing longer opening hours, extra seating, presumably if it all gets a bit much, and clearer signs and an audio guide, just in case you forget what you're looking at. Frozen yogurt apparently making a comeback, fueled by nostalgia and social media. Now, new brands opening stores, whilst the established chain Fruit, which is misspelled in the most curious way, they've expanded some customers queuing for around 45 minutes to build their own dessert, despite the fact that some of these tubs can cost you as much as 12 quid. Now, some of us are experiencing a cost of living crisis, some clearly are not. In other news today, staff and pupils at schools across Northern Ireland have been told to wear more clothes if it's cold in a bid to cut heating bills. Now, schools have been told by the Education Authority that increasing costs will affect energy bills and to reduce heating and lighting wherever possible. Now, the authority has said that school gas and electricity bills are set to rise by about £8 million by March of next year. Principals have been saying that it's not a straightforward issue of cutting heating costs, with one describing her school's energy bills as ferocious. Now, rising energy costs affecting many households across Northern Ireland. The impact of Donald Trump's US-Israel war with Iran one of the factors behind the increase. Now, a letter from the Education Authority head teacher said that recent geopolitical events are expected to have a substantial impact on energy costs. Said too that school gas bills are expected to go up by 60% from 10 to 17 million by March of next year. Electricity bills for the same period are likely to go from 23 to 25. And according to the Education Authority, given the scale of those cost increases, they're asking all schools to review their energy usage and to identify opportunities to reduce consumption wherever it's possible. That's one of the stories making the news this morning. Andy.

Hello. Yeah, that's the name of the band, Hello. And from 1974, the New York group. One of these metal detectorists. Detectorist just sounds like a silly made-up word, doesn't it? But no, that's what they describe themselves. It's been quite an extraordinary day for one who's found his second Bronze Age hoard on the Scottish borders. Now, his latest haul of 3,000-year-old

0: went on to discover an ancient stone cairn. Now, the Blaith Hoard has been brought to the National Museum's Collection Centre in Edinburgh for conservation and analysis, and hopefully some of it will go on display soon. Just after 11:30, let's have a look at the latest headlines.
1: Radio News Hub, I'm Frankie Hairsine. Andy Burnham says he stands with British Jewish people 3 years on since Hamas's attack on Israel, killing over 1,000 people. Meanwhile, police are asking a group of students to not go ahead with pro-Palestinian marches today. A man is due in court today charged with the murder of a GP found dead at her home near the Sandringham Estate in Norfolk. A woman in Tennessee who survived two attempts to execute her is said to be awake and speaking in hospital. And Lionel Messi's played his final game for Argentina, scoring in a 3-0 win over Benin.

It's sort of like leader of the pack, but British. Well, essentially, that's what it was. It was Terry and Twinkle. Twinkle being, of course, the singer. Terry, the poor unfortunate on the motorbike. It's 25 minutes away from midday. Very good morning. Now, the bad boys have been out. Thieves have stripped around 500 kilograms of grapes. Now, this from a vineyard in Norfolk. The owner, Lee Dyer, discovered that two rows had been stripped to the, well, to the hanging bits. During the harvest, when the missing crop was enough to produce around about 400 bottles of wine, the theft has been reported to the police. But they're waiting to see if they can hear anything on the grapevine. I made that up. A scheme which lets people borrow clothes just like library books, that's been expanded into Shrewsbury. With Love From, this uses donated occasion wear to create a shared wardrobe, allowing library card holders to borrow outfits for free and return them after the event. The project has been running quite well in Oswestry to rave reviews.

0: Fashion designers beginning to rethink clothing for a warmer world. Louis Vuitton's spring and summer collection for next year at the Paris Fashion Week featured lighter fabrics and more breathable designs, with the creative director saying that rising temperatures are influencing how clothes are developed. Emma Stone, amongst the many who were there watching the show, probably one of the few that can actually afford to buy it. And a second-hand PlayStation 5 Pro has been listed by a US retailer, GameStop, for over $1,400, around $500 more than the official price of a brand new one. Now, short supply of them has pushed up prices, creating the unusual situation where buying a second-hand one can actually cost you a lot more than buying a new one. Now, a Swiss football club has unveiled plans for a spectacular new stadium featuring a roller coaster style monorail wrapped around the outside. Now, the proposed Colosseum would also include an 80-room hotel, a retractable roof, and a huge entertainment complex. The project still requiring approval before it can finally become a reality. Should be quite something to see. And lastly, Andrew Garfield saying that primary school dinners have left him with a lifelong dislike of certain foods. The Spider-Man star told the Dish podcast that he sometimes hid in the toilets to avoid meals, and says that memories of school sweet corn still puts him off, although his love of burgers is strong enough that he dreams of opening a burger restaurant in London one day. Watch out, McDonald's, the Garfield is coming. Now, back to our music, and back to the charts of 1982, when on this day, the 7th of October, this was number one in the charts.
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0: quite remember the story behind it, but Pete Waterman had some kind of involvement in that. Whether he was just promoting it, or I can't imagine him producing that. It was, of course, the big hit, the number one song across the United Kingdom this very day, 1982. Musical Youth and Pass the Dutchie. Play for you right here on the morning show for Wednesday. 19 minutes away from 12, time to have a look at the sports news.
1: On the night, he became England's joint highest cap winner. A Harry Kane double sealed a 3-0 win for the Three Lions against the Czech Republic. The skipper has made 125 appearances for his country, equaling Peter Shilton.
2: Yeah, there's so many milestones for our career, and you know, looking back to my England debut and how much of a dream come true that was, I think this is even beyond my wildest dreams, you know. To be joint now at 125 is just an extreme privilege.
1: The result means the Three Lions have finished second in their group, beaten by Spain at the top spot. It was a different night for Scotland, as boss Sebastian Pocognoli's first camp ended with a 2-1 home loss to Slovenia. They finished third in their group. Cristiano Ronaldo says he will still be available for Portugal and that he should be punished for leaving the team early. And Lionel Messi enjoyed a fairy tale farewell as he scored on his final appearance for Argentina in a 3-0 win over Benin. The 8-time Ballon d'Or winner finishes his Argentina career with a record 208 caps and 100.

Pet Shop Boys and opportunities. Let's make lots of money. I've got a car parked outside and I'm afraid it doesn't work. Do you know, I can relate to that. At Royal Mail, they've announced plans to cut 2,500 head office and other support roles by the end of next year as they battle competition and falling demand for letter deliveries. Now, the cuts at postal services will represent about 2% of the 131,000 strong workforce. However, frontline postal workers, posties and drivers are not part of the proposed restructuring, we're told. Royal Mail saying that the workforce reduction, which is designed to improve efficiency, would be achieved through voluntary redundancies and people choosing to leave the company. It said that it is in formal consultation with its unions, the Communication Workers Union and Unite CMA, over its plans, saying that the proposed changes remove duplication and allow us to invest further in the service we deliver for our customers. That's according to the Royal Mail's chief executive, Alistair Cochrane. He said that the proposed changes will not be easy, but they are an important part of building a stronger, fairer and future-ready Royal Mail for all our customers and colleagues. Royal Mail, though, they have been struggling to meet their delivery targets for both first and second class post and have been fined by the regulator for missing targets over recent years. Now, just over 75% of first class letters were delivered on time in the year to the end of March, well off the target of 93%. Now, fewer people, though, are actually sending letters, and the company has repeatedly said that its universal service obligation, which is a legal requirement to deliver letters 6 days a week to every address in the UK, is outdated and needs reforming. Now, Royal Mail, which is separate from the Post Office, has faced years of criticism from both politicians and the public over the slowness of letter deliveries. The company, though, say they're investing £500 million over the next 5 years as part of this proposed improvement plan.

Tina Turner and the best. She obviously hasn't been here recently. It's 9 minutes away from midday. Now, a newly redeveloped £2.4 million cancer support centre has opened at York Hospital after being designed with both help of patients and their families. People affected by cancer have helped to shape everything from the services it provides to the very layout of it and the furniture in it, with artwork and indeed the colours of it. It's called the Sir Robert Ogden Macmillan Cancer Care Centre, and over the lifetime it's going to support thousands of people right across the region. In other news this morning, Kevin Sinfield has completed his seventh and final annual ultra marathon challenge. Now he's doing all this all in aid of motor neurone disease research charities. The rugby league legend, he ran seven ultra marathons in just 7 days across the north of England before ultimately finishing at Old Trafford with his latest challenge, adding well over £1 million to the several millions he's already raised for the MND community, and all of it in support of his dear friend and the former Leeds Rhino teammate Rob Burrow. Those are just some of the stories making the news this morning, and our final song from our birthday girl this morning, celebrating her birthday, it's Toni Braxton.

Toni Braxton celebrating her birthday this Wednesday morning. Our second track for her as our featured artist, and that breathes again. Well, that brings us to an end for our program for this Wednesday. Thanks ever so much for being there. I'll be here in the hot seat, which is probably a little hotter than it should be. The boss will discover I've got the fire on. I better blag it quick. Have yourself a lovely afternoon.

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2: From the Sky News Centre at midday, the Conservative leaders told her party to prepare for a battle for the soul of the nation as she closes its conference in Birmingham. Kemi Badenoch warned Britain is running out of money and time and accused the Labour government of being reckless with spending. She says now is a critical moment.
3: Conference, we have a fight on our hands and we need to be ready. No one else is going to solve these problems. No one else is going to deliver a stronger economy and a stronger country.
2: The man accused of murdering Anne Widdecombe has appeared in court charged with a terror plot, including against Nigel Farage. 28-year-old Joshua Kerry is accused of researching targets, travelling to the Reform leader's home and attempting to gain entry. He'll next appear at the Old Bailey on Friday. Elsewhere, Royal Mail has announced plans to cut 2,500 head office and other support jobs by the end of 2027. The proposed restructuring won't affect frontline postal workers. The death row inmate at the centre of a botched execution has regained consciousness. Krista Pike's lawyers say her case is medically unprecedented and she'll take recovery one day at a time. The Prince of Wales has gone on a mission to uncover one of television's most closely guarded secrets after coming face to face with Celebrity Traitors star Ross Kemp. The actor joined William in Somerset yesterday to launch a new project with the National Emergencies Trust. Speaking to a group of young people, the Prince joked about finding out what happens in the series.
4: I'm going to get the answer. You watch The Traitors? Yeah. I'm going to get the answer to what happens. I'll tell you more later. Spoiler alert, today he's here.
2: And Mikel Arteta signed a new long-term contract to keep him as Arsenal head coach until 2030. The Spaniard delivered the club's first Premier League title in 22 years last season. He says the success they've enjoyed so far under him is only the beginning. That's the latest. I'm Imani Rana.
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6: 15 degrees Celsius for day's highs for you today. Any showers fading out for you this evening. A touch of frost is forecast overnight. Temperatures down to 3 degrees Celsius. Quite a chilly night in store. Thursday beginning with lots of sunshine and light winds, feeling autumnal in a cool northwesterly breeze. Cloud thickening through the afternoon with rain arriving by the evening. Top temperature forecast at 15 degrees Celsius.
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1: It's the A to Z of Pop Trivia Challenge.
2: Hello there. It's Richard Smith here with another A to Z of Pop Trivia Challenge for you, and I'm looking for the answer to the following question. What Jay was the producer of the remake of Elvis Presley's number one from 2002, A Little Less Conversation? What Jay was the producer of the remake of Elvis Presley's number one hit of 2002, A Little Less Conversation? Okay, your time's up. Did you get it? Well, the answer I was looking for was JXL.
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2: 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Well, that's all for now, but please do join me again soon here on your favourite station for more from the A to Z of Pop. I'll see you later. Do take care. Ta-ra!
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1: From the Sky News Centre at 1, Kemi Badenoch ended her second Conservative Party conference as leader with a surprise promise.
2: Passing on your home to your family is one of the most human instincts. So, conference, the next Conservative government will legislate so nobody will ever pay inheritance tax on their family home.
1: She's told members in Birmingham couples would also be able to leave an additional £1 million tax-free to their loved ones if her party regained power. The Tory leader also accused Labour of being reckless with spending. The man accused of murdering Anne Widdecombe has appeared in court, charged with additional terror offences against Nigel Farage. Joshua Kerry, who's accused of travelling to the Reform leader's home and attempting to gain entry, will appear at the Old Bailey on Friday. Elsewhere, the husband of a woman who worked as a doctor for the royal family has been remanded into custody after being charged with her murder. Dr. Hannah Kane was found dead at her home in Dursingham on Sunday morning. Royal Mail says a transformative plan will see them cut 2,500 jobs. They'll be mostly in head office and support function roles. Bulgarian authorities say they've called off the search for the four crew members missing after their boat was struck by a drone. Early yesterday, two vessels were hit off the coast of the Black Sea, with one ship's crew rescued soon after. There's no word on who's behind the attacks, but Ukrainian President Volodymyr Zelensky's blamed Moscow. Our correspondent Ivor Bennett's in Burgas with the latest.
3: Bulgaria's Prime Minister called it a gross violation of international law. It's still not confirmed who was responsible. The suspicion is that Moscow was to blame. This follows a pattern of suspected Russian hybrid attacks across Europe recently.
1: And Liam Gallagher claims he's turned down the chance to appear on Celebrity Traitors. The Oasis frontman has told his fans it's not his thing. That's the latest. I'm Imani Rana.
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5: 15 degrees Celsius for day's highs for you today. Any showers fading out for you this evening. A touch of frost is forecast overnight. Temperatures down to 3 degrees Celsius. Quite a chilly night in store. Thursday beginning with lots of sunshine and light winds, feeling autumnal in a cool northwesterly breeze. Cloud thickening through the afternoon with rain arriving by the evening. Top temperature forecast at 15 degrees Celsius.
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7: Having a baby should be one of the happiest times in a family's life, but the reality of early parenthood, as those of us who've been through it know, can be very different. Exhaustion, isolation, financial pressure, relationship strain, and concern about your child's well-being can place enormous pressure on parents' well-being. Homestart UK is a national network of local charities supporting families with young children. Its approach is deliberately personal and non-judgmental. Lindsay Pollard is CEO of the Stroud and Gloucester Home Start.
8: We are here for families with 0 to 5 year olds who are struggling. I think lots of us start our parenthood journey with one idea about what it's going to be like and what we expect it to be like and how we'll be as parents. I think there's a saying somewhere that we're never as good as the parent that we thought we'd be before we even had children. So as Home Start, we recognise that the period of age 0 to 5 for parents can be extremely challenging. Is for most of us. But some of us have that support in extended families and in the communities we live and through our friendship groups. But some people give birth and have children and are very, very isolated. So what Homestart does is we train up volunteers who get alongside families who've got 0 to 5 year olds, and we send them into their homes once a week for a couple of hours just to support any time during that 0 to 5 period. We also run groups, so we get people out of the house and get meeting people so that they become able to make their own links in their community. It's about creating that old-fashioned village and community around people so that they can be the parents that we know they can be.
7: Lindsay, I understand there are a number of ways that parents of 1 to 5 year olds can come to you, either through referral from a health or social care professional or People hear about you through the baby groups you do. You can, of course, self-refer. But I know reaching out for help and support before something becomes a crisis can be difficult for some. Just to be clear, by reaching out for help doesn't mean you're failing as a parent, does it?
8: By no means. And I think you'd be surprised at the people who need our support, because parenting brings up really difficult challenges for people. And so when you get access to Home Start help, it's because you're struggling with an element of that and you could do with some help. And I think we all need help at different times of our lives. And we will start by going, what are you doing well? Lots of us do lots of things well as parents, and we don't often acknowledge it. And there's so much to beat yourself up about when you become a parent. And we instead start by going, what are you doing well? Where do you need some extra support? It's a great privilege to be able to be part of an organisation that delivers the support that helps people be better parents.
7: And I should state that alongside your terrific work with mums, Home Start charities across the UK do sterling work with dads. Your research shows almost half of parents with children under five can feel isolated or alone, and more than one in five rarely or never have meaningful contact with another adult outside their household. Other than get in touch with Home Start, what other measures can you suggest to someone listening to this report if they identify with what we've been discussing?
8: What we do have is a really rich civil society, and lots and lots of charities and lots of people are looking to support people during those baby years. There's lots of play groups, there's lots of groups where parents can meet. You might be neurodivergent and you want to meet other parents who are in the same situation. There's lots of groups in your local area, so Facebook's a great place to find communities and take that first step. Joining's the hardest thing, but I can bet that if you go to like a baby group or you go to a group where you want to meet other parents, there will be other parents in the same boat who want to beat the loneliness and create a community around themselves. So they have friends, so their children have friends as they grow up. They're all looking for the same thing. It's like connection, and none of us want to be lonely. So there's always something locally that can be found.
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1: From the Sky News Centre at 2, the Conservative leaders announced no one will pay inheritance tax on their family home if her party wins the next election. Kemi Badenoch's surprise move at the end of her party's conference in Birmingham echoed her plans last year to scrap stamp duty. Economist Paul Johnson warns the Tory leaders undoing any good that might have come from the policy.
2: By basically saying, if all of your wealth is tied up in a great big house, which once you're 80 you really don't need, I'm going to give you a great big incentive to stay in that enormous great house that may be completely inappropriate for you until the point at which you die. I think it's a very, very bad policy.
1: Labour's accused her of prioritising the wealthiest. Prosecutors allege a man accused of a terror plot against Nigel Farage researched prominent people as he appeared in court. Our home editor, Jason Farrell, is outside Westminster Magistrates Court.
3: We also heard that Nigel Farage's partner on the 20th of April last year came home to find that the door had been damaged, that the wooden frame was hanging off, and that there was lighter fuel in the porch.
1: 28-year-old Joshua Kerry, who's also been charged with the murder of Anne Widdecombe in Devon in July, is due before the Old Bailey on Friday. A former college lecturer has been jailed for 6 years for a crash which killed a husband and wife in Fife in December. Sophie Hines also been handed a decade-long driving ban. Unions claim they've been reassured no frontline workers will lose their jobs in Royal Mail's plan to axe 2,500 positions. It won't involve compulsory redundancies either. Sir Kevin Sinfield says Rob Burrow would be laughing but enormously proud of his knighthood. The ex-Leeds and England Rugby League star's been honoured for services to sport and motor neurone disease after campaigning in memory of his late friend. And IKEA's taking on the likes of eBay and Vinted with its own second-hand marketplace. Company bosses say the way people furnish their homes has now changed. That's the latest.
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5: 15 degrees Celsius for day's highs for you today. Any showers fading out for you this evening. A touch of frost is forecast overnight. Temperatures down to 3 degrees Celsius. Quite a chilly night in store. Thursday beginning with lots of sunshine and light winds, feeling autumnal in a cool northwesterly breeze. Cloud thickening through the afternoon with rain arriving by the evening. Top temperature forecast at 15 degrees Celsius.
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8: Hello and welcome to the Chart Show. I'm Ray Oxley and today we're looking at the top 20 from the weekend in the 23rd of June 1984. And at number 20 it's a rise of one place for the Prince of Darkness, Ozzy Osbourne, and a track from his Bark at the Moon album.

Ozzy Osbourne and So Tired, peaking at 20, and in 19 it's a rise of 7 places for Italian-American disco group Change and their third chart hit.

Alvin Stardust and I Feel Like Buddy Holly at 18, while at 17 it's a drop of four places for the Style Council featuring Paul Weller and You're the Best Thing.

the Chart Show with Ray Oxley, looking at the top 20 from the 23rd of June, 1984. The year that saw BBC News highlight a famine in Ethiopia. British Telecom was privatised and Chatham Dockyard in Kent was closed after 400 years of shipbuilding. And at 16, it's a drop of 7 places for Denise Williams and a track from the film Footloose and an American chart.

Let's hear it for the boy from Denise Williams at 16, while at 15 it's a drop of three places for Essex girl Hazel Dean and a song released a year earlier.

Dancing with Tears in My Eyes from Ultravox at 14, and it's a drop of three places at 13. The Manchester band The Smiths, featuring Morrissey, and their third

The Smiths and Heaven Knows I'm Miserable Now at 13. And Dutch group and one-hit wonders Art Company jump 8 places to peak at 12 with Susanna. 15.

what I mean. What?

It's the weekend in the 23rd of June 1984 on the Chart Show with Ray Oxley. In the year that we'd have watched Amadeus, Beverly Hills Cop, A Passage to India at the cinema. And it's a rise of three places at 11 for Sister Sledge.

in the top 10 for the 23rd of June 1984 on the Chart Show with Ray Oxley. In the year that the world said hello to Prince Harry, Katie Melua, Gareth Great and Scarlett Johansson. And we said goodbye to Johnny Weissmuller, Marvin Gaye and Eric Morecambe. And at number 9, it's a drop of 4 places for Evelyn Thomas and her most successful single.

Evelyn Thomas and High Energy at number 9, while at 8 it's a rise of 7 places for Michael Jackson and a track he recorded in 1973.

Farewell, My Summer Love from Michael Jackson at number 8. And at 7, Elton John rises one place with his 36th chart hit 13 years after the first one. Yeah.

Only When You Leave from Spandau Ballet at number 6. Last week's number 11 jumps to 5 for Frankie Goes to Hollywood, and a previous number 1 that just wouldn't go away. Relax.

It's the Chart Show with Ray Oxley from the 23rd of June 1984. And at number 4, it's a rise of 14 places for Ipswich's Nick Kershaw and a re-release of his debut.

Nick Kershaw and I Won't Let the Sun Go Down on Me at number 4. And last week's number 4 goes up to 3 for Bronski Beat featuring Jimmy Somerville and their debut hit.

That's Wham and Wake Me Up Before You Go Go at number 2. This has been The Chart Show with Ray Oxley from the weekend on the 23rd of June 1984. Join me again when we'll relive the musical memories from another year. I'll leave you with the number 1 for the second of 9 weeks, the second track from Frankie Goes to Hollywood on the chart this week. This is Two Tribes.

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1: From the Sky News Centre at 3, Kemi Badenoch announced reforms to inheritance tax if the Conservatives win the next election. Closing her party's conference, the Tory leader promised to remove it on family homes, but stopped short of abolishing it altogether. She says they'll also allow couples to leave an additional £1 million tax-free. Here's the reaction from delegates in Birmingham.
2: I am going ka-ching because that is going to affect us personally, which is fantastic.
3: It's the best I'd ever heard. And it promises so much of the future for everyone in the country. I thought it was tremendous.
4: I think they're going to start to see that we are back and we are here to win and fix the country.
1: Labour claims the Tories haven't changed. A man accused of murdering Anne Widdecombe has appeared in court charged over an alleged terror plot against Nigel Farage. 28-year-old Joshua Carey is accused of researching targets and trying to get into the home of the Reform UK leader. Royal Mail has announced plans to cut up to 2,500 jobs by the end of next year. The company insists postal workers and drivers won't be affected. Five people have been arrested on suspicion of inciting racial hatred outside the Board of Deputies of British Jews. Protests in London are happening on the anniversary of Hamas' October 7th attacks on Israel. Arsenal manager Mikel Arteta has signed a deal with the club until 2030. The Spaniard delivered their first Premier League title in 22 years last season and took them to the final of the Champions League. Former Arsenal striker Alan Smith says fans will be relieved.
5: I don't think there was any real suggestion that he was going to go somewhere else, but there'll be no shortage of suitors in the European game. Some of the European giants, I'm sure, would have had their eyes on him because he's clearly a very talented manager and coach. So, yeah, really good news.
1: And Hayden Panettiere's former fiancé Vladimir Klitschko claims jewellery belonging to the actress has been sold to a pawn shop by someone not in her family. The former boxer's filed for temporary guardianship of her estate as they share a daughter called Kaya. That's the latest.
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7: 15 degrees Celsius for day's highs for you today. Any showers fading out for you this evening. A touch of frost is forecast overnight. Temperatures down to 3 degrees Celsius. Quite a chilly night in store. Thursday beginning with lots of sunshine and light winds, feeling autumnal in a cool northwesterly breeze. Clouds thickening through the afternoon with rain arriving by the evening. Top temperature forecast at 15 degrees Celsius.
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9: This is The Red Thread with Tim Cooper, where every song connects to the next.

song first done by the OJ's in 1973. That was Heavy D and the Boys, though, from 1991. And that was the basis of our link from Hurry Up and Wait. Well, wait is weight is heavy. There you go. Our last one in the thread, then.

0: That is Boys to Men from 1992. And the end of the road. What was our last link then?
1: Tim Cooper, The Red Thread.
0: So we went from Heavy D and the Boys to Men. If you didn't get that, you can't believe it, can you? Many thanks for joining us on The Red Thread and trying to work out the links if you did. Or maybe you just enjoyed the music. And I'll see you soon for more Linking the Songs Up on The Red Threads.

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5: Welcome along, it's an old hour we call it, that is the 50s up to the 80s. Our musical journey starts at Mud and Tiger Feet from 1974, ending up in 1980, Martha and the Muffins and Echo Beach. Every song connects, can you work out the links? From one song to the next, sometimes they're sensible and often they're nuts.

From January 1974 then, that is Mud and Tiger Feet. Welcome along then to The Red Thread. I'm Tim Cooper. That, by the way, the first of their three number ones in the UK for Mud. So every song connects. Can you work out the links from one song to the next? A nice straightforward one to start. From our first title to this title.

from the 1984 film of the same name. That is Footloose from Tiger Feet and Mudd's Feet to Foot. That was Kenny Loggins then. That was number one in Australia and New Zealand. So it is the Red Thread, where every song connects. Coming soon, our Cooper Classic Tenuous Link. From our last title to this title.

Baggy Trousers from 1980, got number 3 in the UK. From Foot Loose then, well, if clothes are loose, they're baggy. That was our link. That's the kind of link we like. Coming soon then, our Cooper Classic Tenuous link. From our last bands, with Baggy Trousers there, I'm sure you knew who they were. To this title.

0: 1983, Modern Romance there then. There was also versions in German and Spanish released to that song, Don't Stop That Crazy Rhythm, from Madness, from Mad to Crazy. That was our link on the red thread. It's time for our tenuous one then. Modern Romance, Don't Stop That Crazy Rhythm now, to Jim Diamond, Hi-Ho Silver. Can you work it out? Here goes.
1: Get a load of this. Here's a Cooper Classic Connection.

0: Scotland, that's Jim Diamond. That got to number five, in fact, in the UK charts in 1986. Just check in there. So that was a Cooper classic, Tenuous Link. Don't Stop, That Crazy Rhythm, Modern Romance. Well, from romance, that's a love story. Romance books, of course, were published by Mills and Boone. Are they still published by Mills and Boone? And that song by Jim Diamond, that was the theme tune to the TV series Boone.
1: Oh, yes, yes. That was very nice.
0: Well done if you got that. That was our Cooper classic, Tenuous Link. So where can we go next on our musical journey from our last artist then? Yes.
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3: 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We look forward to your continued support.
4: Hello, this is John Jackson. 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

2525. In the year 2525, of course, that is a silver anniversary, isn't it? And another anniversary is a diamond anniversary, and Jim Diamonds was our previous song. Did you get that one? That was number one in America, number one as well in the UK for 3 weeks in 1969. But they were a one-hit wonder. They were Zager and Evans, the duo. They never released another charting song. A one-hit wonder for Zager and Evans. So get this, Link.

0: What a song. That is Timbuk 3 from 1986. The future's so bright, they got to wear shades. So from in the year 2525, well, that's in the future, isn't it? To the future's so bright, I got to wear shades. What a song to play. That's the whole point of the Red Thread, in case you're wondering. Where are we going to go next? Well, from bright.
1: This is the Red Thread with Tim Cooper, where every song connects to the next. This is the Red Thread with Tim Cooper, where every song connects to the next.

So you never know where we're going to go next on the Red Thread, and the last two songs certainly prove that. From the future so bright, I gotta wear shades. Bright to Sarah Brightman, that was. And Hot Gossip from 1978. That's a song that got to number six in the UK. So you never know where we're gonna go. So where are we gonna go next? From our last title. We built this-

1985, that was number one in America, number one in Canada as well, and also number one in Australia, where the Red Thread is now heard. Hello, if you're listening in Australia, or listening anywhere, in fact, hello to you. Hope you're enjoying the show. So we went from I Lost My Heart to a Starship Trooper to the US band Starship. That was our link. Well done if you got that. To this lot then, Scottish bands. Who are they?

But take that of the 70s. They are the Bay City Rollers. So we went from We Built This City to Bay City Rollers. See if you can work out our next link on the red threads. The title of this, The Bit in Brackets.

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1: From the Sky News Centre at 4, Kemi Badenoch ended her second Conservative Party conference as leader with a surprise promise.
2: Passing on your home to your family is one of the most human instincts. So, conference, the next Conservative government will legislate so nobody will ever pay inheritance tax on their family home.
1: She says couples would also be able to leave an additional £1 million tax-free to their loved ones if her party wins the next election. The Tory leader also accused Labour of being reckless with spending, who in turn claimed that the Conservatives will put Britain into reverse. A man accused of murdering Anne Widdecombe has appeared in court charged with preparing acts of terrorism, including against Nigel Farage. Joshua Kerry, who's 28, is accused of trying to enter the home of the Reform UK leader. A man's admitted sexually assaulting a woman who was drugged and raped by her husband for more than 20 years. 38-year-old Sean Pearce from Stockport was due to go on trial later this month with 11 other men who all deny various allegations against the same woman. Sir Kevin Sinfield says his late friend Rob Burrow would be laughing but proud after he received a knighthood. The former rugby league star was honoured after raising more than £11 million for motor neurone disease charities.
3: I'm delighted to receive the award, but it's on behalf of the M&D community. I think just incredibly proud of the way people have come together and fought. Obviously, Rob is never far from the mind, and the Burrow family, and then the M&D families we've met over the last 6 or 7 years.
1: High street chain Boots is getting a new owner. Whittington Investments has announced a deal to buy the retailer for £6.7 billion. And Arthur Ferry is through to the second round of the Shanghai Masters Tennis. The Brit beat former US Open champion Marin Cilic in straight sets. It's his first ATP Tennis Tour win since August. That's the latest. I'm Amante Falkenstein.
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5: 15 degrees Celsius for day's highs for you today. Any showers fading out for you this evening. A touch of frost is forecast overnight. Temperatures down to 3 degrees Celsius. Quite a chilly night in store. Thursday beginning with lots of sunshine and light winds, feeling autumnal in a cool northwesterly breeze. Cloud thickening through the afternoon with rain arriving by the evening. Top temperature forecast at 15 degrees Celsius.
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everyone, and welcome again to the A to Z of Pop with me, Richard Smith. This programme is brought to you in association with Specsavers Opticians, and over the next hour or so here on Hospital Radio, I'll be playing you some of the best songs from the biggest stars of pop music from a specific year from the 1960s to today. If you've never heard it before, the idea of the programme is this. It's either artist names or song titles that begin with various letters of the alphabet, and they're all taken from one and the same year. And on the programme today, we're going to be taking a special look at the year 2000. And amongst the stars on parade for us today will be the likes of Top Loader, Gabrielle, Atomic Kitten, NSYNC, Eva Cassidy, and Five, and Queen. All you need to do for now is to just settle back, relax, and stay tuned to us here on your favourite station for the A to Z of Pop. And kicking us off today, a UK-Norwegian combo by the name of A1, who in the year 2000 took this to number one. A former Norwegian supergroup, A-ha, had a hit with it called Take On Me. And if you can work that out, you're a better man than I. Having said that, it covers A quite nicely. Welcome to the A to Z of Pop with me, Richard Smith.

So, after the split of the Spice Girls at that stage, Jerry Halliwell went on to have quite a successful solo career in the early days. And that was a big number one for her in the year 2000, our featured year, Bag It Up. Yes, well, it covered B nicely, A1 before that, and Take On Me. Nice heavy company, and welcome along to Hospital Radio. It is, by nature, with it being the year 2000, a little bit up-tempo and a little bit quirky. So apologies for that. I have tried to make it sort of easy listening throughout the rest of the show. I don't think I've succeeded very well. Meanwhile, covering the letter D, here's Top Loader, and they're Dancing in the Moonlight.

0: Where? What are you trying to say there? Come on, fella, what are you trying to say? Top Loader with a number 7 hit called Dancing in the Moonlight.
1: Here we go.
0: Oh, all right, then, where are we going? You're in tune with us here on Hospital Radio. It's the A to Z of Pop with me, Richard Smith. I think they've gone. And this edition of the programme is brought to you in association with Specsavers Opticians. On the show today, we're looking at artist names or song titles from the year 2000. So please do stay with us right here on your favourite bedside radio station for much more from the files of the A to Z of Pop. We're looking now at the letter F with Bob Marley and the Wailers versus Funk Star Deluxe, which makes it qualify for this show. And a number 11 hit from the year 2000 called Rainbow Country. Coming up later on in the programme, Atomic Kitten, Destiny's Child, Martine McCutcheon, Kylie Minogue, Eva Cassidy as well. Lots to look forward to. It's the A to Z of Pop with me, Richard Smith. When you're ready then, Bob, in you come, son. Hey.

That's Gabrielle with a number one hit from the year 2000 and Rise. Bob Marley versus Funk Star Deluxe before that and his Rainbow Country. Meanwhile, back at the ranch, this will be Atomic Kitten. And I want your love, you know. It's true.

0: I've no idea what that was all about. Destiny's Child and Jumpin', and before that, Atomic Kitten and I Want Your Love. Well, if you've just tuned in, hello there, you're listening to Hospital Radio, a friend by your bedside, and me, Richard Smith, with the A to Z of Pop. It's a look at the songs and the stars from a specific year, from the 1960s to the present day. And today we're looking at the year 2000. And coming up in the second half of the show, this.
1: It's Richard Smith and the A to Z of Pop.

0: playing your kind of music on your favourite station. 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
1: That sounds all right. I hope you can stay with us for the next 30 minutes or so right here on Hospital Radio for some more from the files of the A to Z of Pop. And we're going to continue now looking at the letter L with a lady by the name of Lolly. No, don't ask. But here's a version of Girls Just Wanna Have Fun. Enjoy.

fool some of the people some of the time, but I'm over you, you know. Martine McCutcheon. I can't remember whether that was just before or just after the perfect moment, but anyway, got as high as number two. Lolly before that, and Girls Just Want to Have Fun. Open brackets, hey now, close brackets. There you are, you see, you get it all, don't you? Most of it you don't need, but anyway, let's look at the letter N now with NSYNC and Bye Bye Bye. Bye, bye, bye. Just said that, lads. Don't do my job for me.

Kylie Minogue, Please Stay. That's quite apt, isn't it, after playing Bye Bye Bye? Nice. It worked for me. You're in tune with us here on Hospital Radio. It's the A to Z of Pop with me, Richard Smith. And this edition of the programme is brought to you in association with Specsavers Opticians. On the show today, we're looking at artist names or song titles from the year 2000. So please do stay with us right here on your favourite bedside radio station for much more from the files of the A to Z of Pop. Continuing now with R.E.M.

Now, if I'm not mistaken, I believe that was the tune that launched Sophie Ellis Bextor's career. Groove Jet, hyphen, If This Ain't Love. That's the title, and it's by a band called Spiller. See, you know as much as I do now, you might as well be sat here and do my job, haven't you? Anybody can do it, it's ever so simple. That's why I can do it. Anyway, just two more tunes to play before I say goodbye. First of all, covering the letter T, it's a bit of a classic from Eva Cassidy.

Eva Cassidy, and Time After Time. Well, there we are. That's about all I've got time for today. This edition of the programme was brought to you in association with Specsavers Opticians, and I certainly hope that you've enjoyed the last hour here on your bedside friend, taking an A to Z look at the year 2000. Many thanks for your company today, and until the next time, this is Richard Smith wishing you all a very, very speedy recovery. I'm going to leave you for now with my final tune from the year 2000, comes by way of Five and Queen. Yes, starts like that, and you'll know the rest. It's We Will Rock You, covering the letter W. I'll see you later. Do take care. Ta-ra!

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2: From the Sky News Centre at 5, Kemi Badenoch closed the Conservative Party conference with a surprise pledge. Cam Hall reports from Birmingham.
3: Nobody will ever pay inheritance tax on their family home.
4: The Tory leader says that will become law if her party wins the next election. She also attacked Labour's spending plans. Health Secretary Yvette Cooper says the Conservatives' priorities are wrong.
5: Those with the highest incomes rather than looking at people who need help with the cost of living.
4: Mrs. Badenoch also refused to unite with reform, leaving members happy.
6: It's the best I'd ever heard.
7: I am going ka-ching.
8: We are back and we are here to win and fix the country.
4: The Tories remain third in most polls.
2: A former college lecturer who caused the deaths of a couple in a head-on crash while drink driving has been jailed for 6 years. Jatinder Kaur and Satwant Singh died in Fife last December. Sophie Hind, who's 33, has been banned from driving for a decade. Judge Michael O'Grady said she'd made plans to be picked up from a Christmas party.
9: Those arrangements fell through. And on returning home, for reasons which are unclear and indeed inexplicable beyond a mind clouded by drink, you took the wholly irresponsible and fateful decision to drive elsewhere.
2: Reform UK has cleared itself of breaking electoral law over foreign donations. It admits, though, two senior figures said wrong and careless things. High street chain Boots has been sold for almost £7 billion. Canadian company Whittington will acquire the business, subject to checks. Sir Kevin Sinfield says Rob Burrow would be laughing but proud of his knighthood. The former rugby league star's raised millions of pounds for motor neurone disease charities in honour of his late friend. And Southampton boss Tonda Eckert's escaped an immediate ban from football after the club's spying scandal. He's instead been handed a suspended 6-week ban and £28,000 fine. From Sky News, I'm Amante Falkenstein.
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10: Hayden Panettiere's ex-fiancé Vladimir Klitschko claims jewellery belonging to the actress has been sold to a pawn shop by a non-family member. The former boxer has filed for temporary guardianship of her estate as their daughter Kaya is the sole heir. He's requested law enforcement assistance in investigating and recovering the items. Liam Gallagher claims he's turned down the chance to appear on Celebrity Traitors. The Oasis frontman says the BBC asked him to take part, but he told fans it's not my thing, adding, I'm not a celebrity. Jonathan Yeo says he showed King Charles his 2024 red portrait when it was 80% finished to see his initial reaction to the artwork. The artist is a new judge on the show Portrait Artist of the Year, which begins tonight on Sky Arts and streaming service Now. He jokes the monarch must have liked the painting as he still gets invited to events at the palace.
11: I was very pleased with the King Charles portrait. I liked it from early on, and that's why it was strange to me that people reacted in such an extreme way. Either they loved it or they hated it. Very few people were on the fence about it.
10: And a series adaptation of Angus Thongs and Full Frontal Snogging is reportedly in the works. Variety says Netflix ordered a pilot based on the Louise Renison's young adult novels of the same name. The 2008 film version took on a slightly different name, Angus Thongs and Perfect Snogging, and starred Georgia Groom and Aaron Taylor Johnson. Production for the show will take place in the UK.
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12: 15 degrees Celsius for day's highs for you today. Any showers fading out for you this evening. A touch of frost is forecast overnight. Temperatures down to 3 degrees Celsius. Quite a chilly night in store. Thursday beginning with lots of sunshine and light winds, feeling autumnal in a cool northwesterly breeze. Cloud thickening through the afternoon with rain arriving by the evening. Top temperature forecast at 15 degrees Celsius.
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3: Well, hello there once again, my lovely country friends. How you doing? This is Dave Watkins, and I am the host of the Country Mile here every week, playing you 1 hour of proper country music. This is episode 439. Welcome along. I have got lots of goodies for you this week, including all these in full.
4: I love the way that you touch me.

So all those songs in full, of course, and a lot more where that came from. As I mentioned, I've had a great time getting this week's playlist together. Loads of new releases, and I'm going to share some of the best of them with you on this week's show. I have another track from the album of the month for September, the final choice from the Wilder Blue. The big country question is going to be about a Texas artist I will be playing later on the playlist. So pay attention on that. And of course, Tugrass visiting the World of Bluegrass, two brand new releases, all kinds of things on there as well. Two other artists as well that have a link coming up not too far away. So all that to come. I opened with a brand new EP from Chase Beckham. The EP is called Old Fashioned. I played a couple of tracks from it already, and now it is out, available to you. And Ain't Lying to Myself is the track that got us going on this week's show. Up next, a legend of country music, brand new music, previously unreleased from Randy Travis here on the Country Mile.

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1: So first of all, as I mentioned, you heard something brand new, unreleased from Randy Travis. So good to get some songs from him that we have never heard before. From before 2013, the album is called Same Old Way. It's going to be available from November the 13th and Set the Blues Back is the latest pre-release tune. You can obviously pre-order that now. That should be absolutely fantastic. And then you just heard from a gorgeous looking man with a gorgeous sounding voice from Del Rio, Mr. William Beckman. Oh, he's so good looking. It makes me... I'm not going to say it, I'm not a jealous man, but he's a very good looking man and he's a brilliant vocalist, one of my favourites. A brand new song called You Only Love to Break My Heart. An album is due later this year. William Beckman there on The Country Mile. So three songs in a row coming up. Now I don't always do three in a row from here on in, but I'm going to do it this week. Three Texas artists. The first is the final track from the album of the month for September from The Wilder Blue. Then you're going to hear a brand new song from Flatland Cavalry, and then Caitlin Butts with a song you'll just have to listen to the lyrics. It's not like anything I usually play on this show. Flatland Cavalry and Caitlin Butts have a link. Do you know what it is? I'll be back in three songs time. And next on The Country Mile, another selection from my album of the month.

term and they ask me, what does quality mean to you? Well, now the night before I'd stayed up too late, and I reckon I still wasn't thinking quite straight, cause I accidentally just told them the truth. I said, Texas women

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0: brand new song from Caitlin Butts, What More Could You Want? Very, very basically, it's about giving it everything. Hopefully you listen to the lyrics and you can see where she's coming from. If you go onto her Facebook page, there's a longer explanation. So, as I mentioned, the kind of sound of that song is not what you'll usually hear on this show, but Caitlin is very, very country. Her new album is called Hello Honky Tonk. It's going to be out on October the 30th, but that kind of song could be heard on any radio station anywhere. A film score, a movie, a play, you know what I'm saying. Beautiful stuff. In the middle, Flatland Cavalry, the band from Texas that play country, folk and Americana, with the brand new song Cinnamon Sugar, in brackets, It's Love. And just in case you didn't know, the little simple quiz there, Caitlin Butts is married to Cleto Cordero, who's the lead singer of Flatland Cavalry, and the Texas band that kicked us off with the album of the month for September, The Wilder Blue. What a band they are, with Cinco, their fifth studio album. And a song I've played quite a few weeks ago, it's called Texas Women. It's alongside Tracy Bird, and I played it again because it's such an earworm, one that you can sing along and hum along to pretty much instantly. What will be the album of the month for October? You'll have to tune in next week to find out. So there you go. Up next, though, it's time for the big country question.
1: And now, on the Country Mile, it's time for the big country question.
0: Every week here on the Country Mile, I ask you one question and one question only about the world of country music. I then give you a choice of three possible answers so everybody can have a go. And if you do get it right, for the glory of getting it right, you get three big virtual Country Mile points to put in your back pocket. Happy days, eh? So this week's question, Aaron Watson is a Texas artist that's been around for quite a while, and you'll hear a track from his brand new album very soon indeed on this show. So the question is about him. Now, when he was at college, he played a lot of sport, and the sport he played, he dreamt of one day playing for the Houston Astros. But what sport was that, or is that? If you're a fan of American sports, this is blooming easy. If not, here's what you got to choose from. Is that A, baseball? Is it B, ice hockey? Or is it C, basketball? Aaron Watson played college sport and dreamt of playing. Oh dear, I've gone already. He dreamt of playing for the Houston Astros, but in which sport? Was it A, baseball, or B, ice hockey, or C, basketball? I will give you the answer after we've had a visit to the world of bluegrass.
2: Hi, this is Christy Cox. Now it's time to play two new songs from the world of bluegrass on the section we call Two Grass. Right now, only on the Country Mile.

0: as the fade off into the background, that is this week's Two Grass selection, two brand new releases from the world of bluegrass. First of all, the outstanding husband and wife duo Darren and Brooke Aldridge has a brand new song. It's called Come Alive, and it's all about the Appalachian Hills and the way they make them come alive. You get the connection, don't you? That is available now. They are brilliant, love their vocals. And then just recently, at the end of August, the Poe Ramblin' Boys released their latest album, Welcome to the Club, and a track from it called Appalachian Apocalypse. Nearly a mouthful. So you've got the Appalachian Hills and Appalachian Apocalypse. Sometimes you think I throw this playlist together, don't you? But I've had lots of links already. Sometimes I'm quite clever. But more bluegrass next week. And now it's time for the big country answer.
1: And now on the Country Mile, it's time for the big country answer.
0: Up next, I've got a brand new honky-tonkin' tune from the Swan Brothers to get your toes tapping. But first, the

0: Big country answer. So the question was all about Aaron Watson, who you will also hear in about two songs' time. So when he played at college sport, he dreamt of playing one day for the Houston Astros. Sadly, he had a bad back, and that put a kibosh on it and all that. So I know all about bad backs. I'm sure a lot of you do too. What sport was that he played? Was it A, baseball, B, ice hockey, or C, basketball? Pretty easy if you know your American sports. Houston Astros are a baseball team. That's the sport he played. There you go. If you said A, you get three big country mile points. If not, don't worry, another question for you next week.
1: This is Aaron Enderlin. Now let's get back to hearing some more real country music on the premium quality radio hour that we call the Country Mile.

So this show that you're listening to is called The Country Mile. My name is Dave Watkins. I'm based here in Devon in the southwest of England. Wherever you are today, thank you for joining me for another hour of proper country music. And I still have a few goodies up my little sleeve, so don't go sneaking off early. The Swan Brothers got us going on that little three in a row. They're from Oklahoma, Zach and Colton. Swan is spelled S-W-O-N, just in case you didn't know. And here's a little fun fact. In season 4 of The Voice USA, they finished 3rd. This is meant to be a new, fresh start for them. It's called Honky Tonk On, and that is available now. The Swan Brothers. In the middle, Texas legend Aaron Watson has a brand new album. Came out last week. It's called The S-O-B. Volume 1, by the way, so there's obviously a Volume 2. I don't know the reasoning behind the title, but never mind, it's a good album, and Cowhide Rug is the tune that you heard there. And then another Country Mile favourite from Tennessee, Shelby Lee Lowe, has a brand new album out as well. It's called Stories to Tell, and that was the title track, and that is proper country to my ears. His website, if you want to go and find out more about him, is shelbycountry.com. Another brand new album release now from Wade Bowen, the album The Version of Me You Get, and from it this is classy. It's called Turpentine.

There you go, two songs in a row, and just one more to go, which I'll tell you about in just a second before we have to part ways for this week. So first of all, as mentioned, Wade Bowen is back with a fantastic new album. It's called The Version of Me You Get. It's very, very classy, and Turpentine, one of the standout tracks for me after a quick squeeze through it just a bit earlier. And then you just heard a lovely song from a young man from Nashville, does a bit of singing and does a bit of acting. His name is Jet Jurgensmeyer, and it's called Sane to My Crazy. Really nice stuff. I would give you a spell check, but I might be here for the rest of the show. Don't forget, you can always listen again at the website hearthis.at/thecountrymile, or just check your podcast apps. I'm quite often on there as well, and you can listen whenever you like. I'm going to leave you with a track from my sister from another mister, Lauren Watkins. Her brand new album has just come out. It's called If I'm Being Honest, and from it, this is really nice, Sunshine and Daisies. Thank you as always for listening to The Country Mile, and hopefully we can do it same time, same place next week.

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1: From the Sky News Centre at 6, Kemi Badenoch promised to scrap the tax on children inheriting family homes if her party returns to power. Closing the Conservative Party conference in Birmingham, she also took aim at what she called Labour's reckless spending and refused to unite with Reform UK. Health Secretary Yvette Cooper says the move won't help ordinary families.
2: We've seen a series of things where they've been focusing just on a small minority of people and sometimes those with the highest incomes, rather than looking at what do we do to support people who need help with the cost of living.
1: Reform says it's the Tories looking after their own. A court's heard allegations a man charged with terror offences against Nigel Farage researched prominent people and institutions. 28-year-old Joshua Kerry is also accused of ex-politician Anne Widdecombe's murder in Devon in July. Lawyers for death row inmate Krista Pike have asked a judge to let them inspect the syringes and other equipment used in her botched execution attempt in Tennessee. She was taken to hospital after two lethal injections failed last week. High street retailer Boots has been sold for £6.7 billion. Canadian company Whittington Investments will acquire its 1,800 stores across the UK and Ireland. Southampton boss Tonda Eckert's been handed a suspended six-week ban from football for the spying scandal that saw the club thrown out of last season's championship playoffs. Joe Rawson reports.
3: The German is free to continue his role despite admitting two misconduct charges relating to spying on opponents' training sessions during last season. An independent FA commission found he brought the game into disrepute, but accepted he didn't understand the practice was prohibited in England. He's also received a fine of £28,000, with Southampton hopeful the ruling brings an end to a regrettable episode.
1: And the King and Sir Elton John have been seen enjoying a soundcheck by Sky Newman ahead of her concert in central London tonight. She's performing at Apple's new venue at Battersea Power Station. And that's the latest. I'm Imante Falkenstein.
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3: Arsenal manager Mikel Arteta has committed his future to the club by signing a deal to keep him there until 2030. The Spaniard delivered the club's first Premier League title in 22 years last season and took them to the final of the Champions League. Former Arsenal striker Alan Smith says the fans will be relieved.
5: I don't think there was any real suggestion that he was going to go somewhere else, but there'll be no shortage of suitors in the European game. Some of the European giants, I'm sure, would have had their eyes on him because he's clearly a very talented manager and coach. So, yeah, really good news.
3: Elsewhere, former Manchester City and Spain midfielder David Silva is coming out of retirement to resume his playing career in Hong Kong. The 40-year-old World Cup winner has joined newly promoted side Supreme Sha Tin 3 years after retiring from football after a serious knee injury. Gary Lineker says he expects England captain Harry Kane to keep making history. The striker equaled his country's all-time appearance record as he won his 125th cap in the 3-0 victory over the Czech Republic last night. Kane's two goals took his overall national total to 91, and Lineker says Kane could be considered England's greatest ever player.
6: He'd have to be in that conversation, I think, probably along with Bobby Charlton and maybe even Bobby Moore. He would have to be. I mean, look at his record, it's incredible. And what a footballer. You know, he's not just a goal scorer either. He's not a sort of box predator like I was. He's way more than that. You know, he can drop deep, he spray passes everywhere.
3: Arthur Ferry is through to the second round of the Shanghai Masters after recording his first ATP tennis tour win since August. The Brit beat former US Open champion Maran Cilic in straight sets. And Mercedes have confirmed that British driver George Russell will start from the back of the grid at this weekend's F1 Singapore Grand Prix. He's been given an engine penalty due to a power unit change. It's a blow for the title chances of Russell, who's currently second in the standings behind teammate Kimi Antonelli.
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8: 15 degrees Celsius for day's highs for you today. Any showers fading out for you this evening. A touch of frost is forecast overnight. Temperatures down to 3 degrees Celsius. Quite a chilly night in store. Thursday beginning with lots of sunshine and light winds, feeling autumnal in a cool northwesterly breeze. Clouds thickening through the afternoon with rain arriving by the evening. Top temperature forecast at 15 degrees Celsius.
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10: hello there and welcome once again to My Favourite Song. It's the show where we've asked some well-known faces from the entertainment world to tell us what their favourite song is, so we can play it just for you. It really is an eclectic mix of songs and memories that we have for you during the next hour, so please do stay with us and see if their favourite song is your favourite song.
11: Hello, Hospital Radio. This is Joanna Lumley, and I'm sending all the love in the world, all the patients who are listening to this, and the staff, and the nurses, and the doctors, and the volunteers, and the cleaners. And just to say that my favourite record to make your spirit dance, even if your legs can't, is Rite Petite by Jackie Wilson. Enjoy.

Hi, everybody. This is Bobby Davro here. Bobby Davro, the only entertainer from the 80s that hasn't been arrested. Times are hard. I hope all that are suffering from anything in hospital get well soon. And I've been asked by the hospital radio folk to tell you what my favourite song is. Now, back in 1971, I was years old, and I was coming out of school. I was about 12 or 13. Looking back, I can't do the figures. But I came out of school. My father had picked me up, and we were listening to Radio 1 back in those days. And a song came on the radio, and I fell in love with the song, and the singer, Irish songwriter, became my idol in life, and he's still my idol. And 15 years later, I met him and became one of his greatest friends, so much so that his daughters were my bridesmaids when I got married to the funny old ex-wife. And that man is called Gilbert O'Sullivan. Gilbert O'Sullivan, to me, he's still my idol, and he writes the most wonderful songs. And that song back in 1971 was called Nothing Rhymed. One of my favourite songs, if not my favourite, represents something very special to me. Gilbert O'Sullivan, Nothing Rhymed. Get well soon, everybody.

Hello, my name is Victoria Derbyshire and my favourite song is One Day Like This by Elbow. I love the sentiment of this. You know, all I need is one day a year that makes me so happy, and that will do me, to be honest. Yeah, I've loved it for years, and it was the first song that my new husband and I danced to when we got married a couple of years ago. I want to wish all of you who are getting better in hospital a speedy recovery, a successful recovery, and I am sending you loads of love and strength.

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1: Greetings, everybody. It's Rob Rinder, Judge Rinder here. Now, my favourite song is Diggaloo Diggalay, the great Eurovision Song Contest entry in 1984. But as some of you might not be very well, I don't want to voice that on you. So the song that I really love, and I'm listening to the moment, that gives me pep and joy, is Lizzo's Good As Hell. I hope you play it. And to everybody who's in hospital, I wish you the very, very best. Get well soon. Lots of love. I hope you find joy in the day. And of course, to our wonderful NHS staff, thank you for everything you do. You are the best of, well, all of us. Have a great, joyous, healthy, recovering day. Lots of love.
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1: Hi, this is Simon Le Bon from Duran Duran on Your Hospital Radio. I've been doing a little radio show. It's called Whoosh. And over the last year, I've played some fantastic music. And you know what? I choose as my favorite track something by the Avalanches, Rivers Cuomo, and Pink Sifu. This is Running Red Lights.

I'm Sophie Ellis-Bexter, and for Hospital Radio, I would like you to play Please, my favourite song. This song I have loved since I was a little girl, and it introduced me not only to the idea of brilliant, bombastic pop music, but also the music video featured Tony Basil in a cheerleader's outfit with extraordinarily bright makeup, which I think also sowed a kernel that was a great way to be a pop star. The song is Hey Mickey, so turn it up loud. And if you are in hospital at the moment, I want to wish you a very, very speedy recovery. And I hope you're being well treated and that everything is going in the right direction. Thinking of you, sending you lots of love, and have a little boogie in your bed to this one.

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0: Welcome back to My Favourite Song. It's the show where we've asked a whole bunch of celebs to tell us about their favourite song so they can share it with you. Coming up, more hits and memories as we enjoy My Favourite Song. And first up in this half of the show, football manager extraordinaire Harry Redknapp shares his favourite song. Harry?
1: My favourite song is Gladys Knight, the best thing that ever happened to me. The words say it all for me. I love that song. But I'd like to wish all you patients in hospitals all over the country, I wish you well and a speedy recovery. And stay strong and get well.

Hi, it's Ted Robbins here, and wishing you all the best if you're laid up in hospital at the moment. Hope you're feeling well and fine and dandy, and God bless all the NHS as well, everybody working hard together. I know the feeling. My favourite song is The Beatles and Penny Lane, partly because I'm sort of related to Paul McCartney. My mum and Paul were first cousins. I don't go on about it because he hardly ever mentions me. But Penny Lane brings back great memories of growing up in Liverpool. So I hope you're feeling well really soon, and lots of love to you, and enjoy this one. Cheers, folks.

Hello, my name is Maxine Peake and I sometimes do a little bit of that there acting. I just want to say hello to everybody who's in hospital. Sending you lots and lots of love. Hope you all get well soonish, or within the time that you're supposed to get soon. I don't really know what to say. You must be in there for a myriad of reasons, but I'm sending you loads of love and a big virtual hug. And I'm going to inform you of my favourite track, which is The Four Horsemen by Aphrodite's Child. It's Demis Roussos as you've never seen him before. Anyway, lots and lots of love. See you on the other side. Bye.

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1: Hello, this is Robert Bathurst, and I've been asked to nominate my favourite song for you today. And, well, this is my favourite song in this minute, maybe for the next 5 minutes. So before I change my mind, here goes. It's by the band Half Man, Half Biscuit. And if you've got time on your hands, and you might have, look up the HMHB Lyrics Project, put on your headphones, and block out the clatter of ward life by listening to and reading the funny, poetic, I think quite brilliant lyrics by the lead singer Nigel Blackwell. And here's a beautiful, sympathetic song about having a tricky, curmudgeonly neighbour who won't accept any help he's offered. It's got a long title. It's called Man of Constant Sorrow and a Garage in Constant Use. And my best wishes to you all.

Hello, you lovely lot. It's Jodie Prenger here with my favourite song. My favourite song is D-I-S-C-O by Ottowen. Oh, I love this song. My auntie Olga used to stand me on a table and we used to dance the way to this when I was a kid. Oh, happy memories, I tell you. Well, listen, enjoy, and sending you all lots of get well wishes and lots of love. All right, ta-ra, guys.

0: Well, that's just about all we have time for now. I hope you've enjoyed our celebrities telling us about their favourite song, and I wonder whether we've played a favourite song of yours in the last hour. Matthew Rolland from Hospital Radio Reading was responsible for getting all of our celebrities involved in today's show, so thanks to him for all his hard work in making that happen. I'm Richard Smith saying thank you so much for listening to this edition of My Favourite Song, and we look forward to your company again very soon. And as we just have time left for one more, who's our final guest on the show today?
1: Hi, this is Tony Hadley on Hospital Radio, and a big hello to all the nurse staff and, of course, all the patients across the hospitals of the UK. Now, I've been asked, this is a very unusual question, actually. What is my all-time favourite song? Now, with all the wonderful songs that there are, the artists, wow, what do you choose? But do you know what? I'm going to stick my neck out, and I'm going to choose a song by Frank Sinatra. Now, this is a song that I've only sung in recent years. I think you have to have experienced all the ups and downs of life, and you've got to be of a certain age to be able to sing this song convincingly and with depth. And the song I've chosen for Hospital Radio is My Way by Frank Sinatra. I love this song. I get very emotional every time I sing it on stage. Absolutely amazing. And wishing everybody around the UK and the hospitals, all the staff and the patients and everybody, wishing you all very well. Lots of love from me. Take care. Bye-bye.

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1: From the Sky News Centre at 7, Krista Pike's lawyers are asking the state of Tennessee to preserve evidence from her botched execution attempts last week. The convicted murderer, who was on death row, survived two lethal injections. She's speaking limitedly. Her legal team want to inspect things like the syringes used. In court, State Prosecutor John W. Ayers addressed that request.
2: Physical evidence was collected from the execution chamber. There may be some equipment that the plaintiffs are seeking in this motion that may not be in TDOC's possession. There may be portions of those IV lines that could have been still attached to Ms. Pike when she was transported to the hospital.
1: The Conservatives say they'll remove inheritance tax on family homes if they win the next general election. Loved ones are charged a 40% rate on estates above a certain threshold following a death, with critics warning it could prevent the elderly from downsizing. Anne Widdecombe's murder suspect has been in court charged with preparing acts of terrorism, including against Nigel Farage. 28-year-old Joshua Carey is accused of researching targets. A college lecturer who admitted causing the deaths of a couple in a crash after drinking at a Christmas party has been jailed for 6 years. Sophie Hines also been banned from driving for a decade after hitting Jatinder Kaur and Satwant Singh in Fife last December. Their 10-year-old son was seriously injured. The family's lawyer, Ryan Smith, spoke on his behalf outside Edinburgh High Court.
3: Mum was always there for us with advice or just a check on the phone. She always made things better. Nothing would ever come but trouble for our dad. He was a role model, showing us why working hard and supporting your family. He won't be there with us as we reach life's big milestones.
1: Boots has been sold to the Canadian branch of the billionaire Weston family. The deal's worth more than £6.5 billion. And Southampton head coach Tonda Eckert has avoided an immediate touchline ban. Instead, it's suspended for 6 weeks for his role in the Spygate scandal, where training sessions of rival teams were secretly filmed. And that's the latest. I'm Amante Falkenstein.
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5: 15 degrees Celsius for day's highs for you today. Any showers fading out for you this evening. A touch of frost is forecast overnight. Temperatures down to 3 degrees Celsius. Quite a chilly night in store. Thursday beginning with lots of sunshine and light winds, feeling autumnal in a cool northwesterly breeze. Cloud thickening through the afternoon with rain arriving by the evening. Top temperature forecast at 15 degrees Celsius.
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great tune to kick off this week's show. That was The Sweet Things there from 1966, and I'm in a World of Trouble. No chart success for The Sweet Things, but a fantastic sound there, written and produced by the great Van McCoy. Right, we've got a little bit of 80s soul. That's the first on this show, I think. A 1980s track. Here's Jimmy Ruffin from the year of 1980, and Hold On To My Love.

That was Jimmy Goff in there and Hold On To My Love. Still sounding good there on the Polydor record label. Did really win the charts, actually. Peaked at number 7 in the UK Top 100 US Billboard chart. It made it to number 10. And the track was written by Blue Weaver and Robin Gibb from the Bee Gees, who also went on to produce the track. Right, it's time for a little bit of Motown. Here's the Four Tops from 1964 and Baby, I Need Your Lovin'.

a full top serve course and Baby I Need Your Loving. Track was written by Holland Dozier Holland and the US Billboard chart. It made it to number 11. And that was actually the first million selling record for the full tops. We're staying with the Motown sounds. Here's Kim Weston and Don't Let Me Down.

One of the great voices of Motown there, Kim Weston, and Don't Let Me Down. Right, it's time for my instrumental of this week. I'm going to get you to guess the title this week. This is the one I've selected. This is Mood Mosaic from 1966. See if you can guess the title. I'll leave it with you.

Mood Mosaic on the Columbia record label. And if you managed to come up with the title A Touch of Velvet, A Sting of Brass, give yourself 1 point. The track was also selected as the theme tune to Radio Caroline back in the 60s and 70s there. Right, talking of the 70s, we've got some good old 70s soul coming your way in the shape of the Hughes Corporation from 1974, and Rock the Boat.

0: It was just another day. A familiar drive through familiar country. But then, just around the corner, came the unexpected. He'd let his speed creep a little too high as he approached a bend. And he was no longer driving at the right speed for the road. The scary thing is, he didn't even realize. Driving even a little too fast for the situation is a major cause of collisions, especially on country roads where you don't know what's around the corner. Think. Don't let your speed creep.
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with a little bit of Northern Soul there. That was the Spellbinders and helped me get myself back together. Right, it's time to hit the Motown trail again. Here's the Temptations, one of their recent efforts from 1984, and Treat Her Like a Lady.

The Temptations there, of course, and Treat Her Like a Lady. That track was written by Al Ollie Woodson and Otis Williams, and it was first chart success for the band since 1975, whereby they made it to number 12 in the UK Top 100, and in the US Billboard chart, it made it to number 48. Right, we're back onto the Northern Soul sounds. Here's Nancy Ames from 1966, and I Don't Want to Talk About It.

That was Nancy Ames there, still filling those Northern Soul dance floors, but I don't want to talk about it. Right, it's time for my ballad of this week. We're going back onto the old Tamla record label. Here's the Marvelettes from 1967, and When You're Young and In Love.

Still a great sound. Marvelette's There and When You're Young and in Love. Track was written by the great Van McCoy, as many were, and the UK chart, it made it to number 13 in the top 100. Didn't fare quite so well in the States, where it made it to number 23 in the US Billboard chart. Right, here's the Flirtations. Still a great floor filler. Little Darling, I Need You.

0: I was a part of the task force when we went to liberate the Falkland Islands. We lost 48 men. I was the closest to the bomb to survive.
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That was young Marvin Gaye there from 1962, and A Stubborn Kind of Fellow. The track was written by Marvin Gaye himself, along with William Mickey Stevenson, released on the old Tamla record label, but that was his first chart breakthrough, made number 46 in the US Billboard chart. Here's Edwin Starr from 1966 and Headline News.

That was Edwin Starr there on the old US label Riptic Records. That was a chart success actually in the UK. It made it to number 39. Didn't fare quite so well in the US Billboard chart, where it peaked at number 64. Anyway, we're back on the Motown sounds actually. Here's the Supremes from 1965, and I Hear a Symphony.

That was a Supremes there on the Motown record label, and I Hear a Symphony. Did quite well over here, actually. It peaked at number 39 in the UK Top 100. In US Billboard chart, it was another smash number one there for the Supremes. Back onto the Northern Soul sounds now. Here's Al Wilson from 1968 and The Snake.

Al Wilson there, of course, and The Snake. That was released on the Soul City record label, and the US Billboard chart, it made it to number 27. No initial chart success within the UK, but it was re-released in 1975, and for its popularity on the Northern Soul scene, where it peaked at number 41. Right, we've come along to my last track of this week's show. I'm going to leave you with this one. This is Chris Farlow from 1966 and Out of Time. I'm right out of time. My name's John Jackson. Thanks so much for listening, and I'll be back at the same time next week. Bye-bye now.

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1: From the Sky News Centre at 8, lawyers for death row inmate Krista Pike, who survived two execution attempts last week, say she's angry and confused after regaining consciousness. Two lethal injections failed in Tennessee. A US judge has ordered the state preserve evidence like syringes. Attorney Randy Spivey says she can't eat or swallow.
2: On Monday night, it was our understanding that Krista was brain dead and that life support would be removed the next day. But on Tuesday, to the shock of everyone, Krista woke up and began talking. I do not have an explanation for what happened between Monday night and Tuesday morning.
1: A GP's been remembered as a kind and loving mother as her husband's charged with her murder. Dr. Hannah Kane was found dead at home in the village of Dursingham in Norfolk on Sunday. Kemi Badenoch's pitching the Conservatives as the no-nonsense party to take on Labour. The Tory leaders promised to scrap tax on children inheriting the family home, but stopped short of abolishing death duties completely. Closing her party's conference, she accused Reform UK of wanting to take us backwards and criticised what she called Labour's reckless spending. Here's Deputy Political Editor Sam Coates.
3: Reform will point out that only 2% of houses will benefit from today's announcement. Labour will point to the Tories backing the rich. The Tories will hope that they have set out new ground that will help them, particularly in the wealthy seats they used to have that were taken.
1: Boots has been sold to the Canadian branch of a billionaire family. The near £7 billion deal includes the Number 7 beauty company. A total of 11 people have been arrested at various pro-Palestine protests in central London, with marches too in Glasgow and Edinburgh. It's the third anniversary of Hamas attacks on Israel, which killed more than 1,200 people. And Southampton says the suspended ban handed to its manager ends a regrettable period in the club's history. Tonda Eckert is keeping his job despite admitting a role in spying on other clubs' training sessions last season. And that's the latest. I'm Amante Falkenstein.
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5: 15 degrees Celsius for day's highs for you today. Any showers fading out for you this evening. A touch of frost is forecast overnight. Temperatures down to 3 degrees Celsius. Quite a chilly night in store. Thursday beginning with lots of sunshine and light winds, feeling autumnal in a cool northwesterly breeze. Cloud thickening through the afternoon with rain arriving by the evening. Top temperature forecast at 15 degrees Celsius.
6: Come and dance the night away to ABBA Moments as they return on the 9th of October at 7:30 at the Saunders Club, Saunders Avenue,

Hello, good evening, how are you? And welcome to the Mystery Year, 1 hour journey through music with events from a bygone year in the past. With me, Rob Newbold, with you till 1pm, playing some great tunes and giving you events that happened during the year in question that those tunes were in the charts. And it don't matter if you get the year right or not, just having a go is what this show is about. His first track tonight was a number 9 hit for Coldplay. What year was A Sky Full of Stars in the UK singles charts?

0: started this evening's show with Sky Full of Stars, which peaked at number 9 for Coldplay, followed by Take Me to Church, which charted at number 2 during the mystery year in question for Uzia. Let's take a look at a few events that took place during this mystery year. 16-year-old Lewis Clark from Bristol set a new world record after becoming the youngest person to trek to the South Pole. A powerful storm washed away part of the South Devon seawall of the West of England to London rail line. Oxford won the boat race after Oxford suffered a broken oar early in the race. 10 Britons were confirmed aboard the Malaysia Airlines Flight 17, which was shot down over the Ukraine. And parcel delivery firm CityLink went into administration. This next one reached top spot for Mark Ronson and Bruno Mars. Any idea what year Uptown Funk was in the charts?
1: 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You'd think he'd have got the hang of this by now, wouldn't you?

0: I've just played Timber, a number one hit for Pitbull featuring Kesha. And prior to that, it was Uptown Funk, also a top spot hit for Mark Ronson and Bruno Mars. I'm Rob Newbold, you're listening to The Mystery Year here on Anchor Radio, the hospital radio for the George Eliot Hospital here in Nuneaton. 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

0: Welcome back to the second part of the Mystery Year with me, Rob Newbold, and I shall be revealing the Mystery Year, should you need to know it, around about 5 minutes to nine. I just started with What I Did for Love. That was David Guetta and Emily Sandé, and it reached number six in this Mystery Year. And that was followed by Ghost, which charted at top spot for Ella Henderson. Popular on British TV during this year in question were Outlander, The Game, Grantchester, Prey, The Missing, In the Club, Our Zoo, Happy Valley, Our Girl, Mr. Sloan, Almost Royal, 24 Hours in Police Custody, Jamaica Inn, Penny Dreadful, The Musketeers, Still Open All Hours, and The Passing Bells. Movies that were popular during this Mystery Year were Marvellous, The Assault, 71, Before I Go to Sleep, Fury, I Am Soldier, The Monuments Men, American Sniper, Jarhead 2, Field of Fire, Mrs. Brown's Boys, The Movie, Jack Ryan's Shadow Recruit, The Inbetweeners 2, and Now Stop. Another hit in this year in question was this number one hit for Gareth Malone's All Star Choir. A cover of Avicii's Wake Me Up for Children in Need of this Mystery Year. But what was the Mystery Year?
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3: This is the Children in Need song called Wake Me Up.

0: I just played Wake Me Up, Gareth Malone's All Star Choir. That one peaked at number one, followed by Stay With Me, reaching number one for Sam Smith. And I hope you'll stay with me for the rest of the show. Back after the break, don't go anywhere.
1: You probably think you're pretty good at multitasking behind the wheel. 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

0: Welcome back to the third part of the Mystery Year with me, Rob Newbold, and I shall be revealing the Mystery Year just before 9 o'clock. I just played Birthday and number 20 to it for Katy Perry, and that was followed by Up peaking at number 4 for Ollie Murs and Demi Lovato. Here's a few more events that occurred during this year in question. An inquest decided that Mark Duggan, whose death sparked rioting, was lawfully killed by the police. Prince Harry launched the Invictus Games, a Paralympic-style sporting championship for wounded soldiers. Same-sex marriages were allowed following a change in the law. A youth was detained following the stabbing and death of a teacher in front of her class at a school in Leeds. Publicist Max Clifford was convicted of indecent assaults on women, and as was Rolf Harris. Both were given prison sentences. A couple more to go before the big reveal. Any idea what year These Days was in the charts for Take That?
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2: Oh, I can't.

0: I just played These Days and Number One It For Take That, and that was followed by Real Love, which charted at number 7 for Tom O'Dowd. Before I put you out of your misery, should you be in misery of course, is a few more events that happened in this year in question. Two men were convicted of murdering soldier Lee Rigby and they were given life without parole. The FIFA World Cup took place in Brazil and was won by Germany. Six people were knocked down and killed by a waste truck in Glasgow. Alex Salmond stood down as leader of the SNP and was replaced with Nicola Sturgeon. The Winter Olympic Games were held in Sochi, Russia, and the Commonwealth Games took place in Glasgow. Before I give you the mystery year, is Richard Smith with the A to Z of Pop Trivia Challenge question.
1: It's the A to Z of Pop Trivia Challenge.
2: Hello there, it's Richard Smith here with another A to Z of Pop Trivia Challenge for you, and I'm looking for the answer to the following question. What Glasgow-based tea group sang about Flowers in the Window in 2002? What Glasgow-based tea group sang about Flowers in the Window in 2002? Okay, your time's up. Did you get it? Hope you did. The answer I was looking for was Travis.

0: You remember that now, don't you? Well, that's all for now, but please do join me again soon here on your favourite station for more from the A to Z of Pop. Ta-ra!
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3: Thank you, Richard Smith, for the A to Z of Pop Trivia Challenge question. And if you're still wondering what the mystery year was, wonder no more, it was 2014. Hope you enjoyed playing along with the mystery year. It's back in a couple of weeks' time, 8 till 9 p.m. as usual. There is my What Was The Year competition in my Different Sorts of Dedication show next Wednesday, 8 till 9 p.m. Six tracks from a particular mystery year, each one dedicated to a main ward at the George Eliot Hospital in Nuneaton, to which Anchor Radio serves as the hospital radio. 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Final one for me this evening reached number one back in 2014 for Meghan Trainor and All About That Bass. Till next time, good night, take care, and stay safe. Because you know.

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1: From the Sky News Centre at 9, Krista Pike's lawyers claim her life support was due to be withdrawn the day she regained consciousness and began to speak. The death row inmate survived two lethal injections last week, with a US judge now ordering the state of Tennessee to preserve relevant evidence. Defence attorney Luke Einan told a court concerns were raised months ago about her history of difficulty accessing veins.
2: The state has made no promises that Ms. Pike will not be subject to a future execution, and the evidence that we are seeking to preserve now is relevant for any future challenge that she makes, because, as we pled in January, the same thing is likely to happen.
1: The family of a GP found dead at her home in Norfolk say they're devastated. Hannah Kane was found in the village of Dursingham on Sunday. Her husband has been charged with murder. Kemi Badenoch pledged to scrap inheritance tax on family homes while also allowing couples to leave an additional £1 million tax-free. That's her plan for if the Conservatives win the next general election. 11 people have been arrested at pro-Palestine protests in central London, with marches in Glasgow and Edinburgh too. It's the third anniversary of Hamas attacks on Israel. Families whose babies died or were harmed under the care of maternity services in Leeds say they feel they've been listened to after meeting the health secretary. Yvette Cooper's predecessor Wes Streeting ordered an investigation last year. Amarjit Kaur Matharu, whose daughter Asis was stillborn in 2024, explained what went wrong in her case.
3: I was 33 weeks pregnant at Leeds General Infirmary. I was dismissed twice for having abdominal pain. Turned out that I had a massive bleed, so my daughter was stillborn. And I almost died, so I was put in an induced coma. It all could have been prevented had they actually just scanned me and looked at me properly.
1: And high street retailer Boots has been bought by the Canadian branch of the billionaire Weston family. Their British interests include a majority share in Primark's owners. And that's the latest. I'm Amante Falkenstein.
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5: 15 degrees Celsius for day's highs for you today. Any showers fading out for you this evening. A touch of frost is forecast overnight. Temperatures down to 3 degrees Celsius. Quite a chilly night in store. Thursday beginning with lots of sunshine and light winds, feeling autumnal in a cool northwesterly breeze. Cloud thickening through the afternoon with rain arriving by the evening. Top temperature forecast at 15 degrees Celsius.
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1: It's a dog walk. 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
8: 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And we'll be having a wide variety of music, from trad to big bands to hard bop, new releases and the classy singers. 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Cheers.

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2: Hello there, it's Richard Smith here with another A to Z of Pop Trivia Challenge for you. And I'm looking for the answer to the following question. What Native American did the Shadows have a huge hit with during the summer of 1960? What Native American did the Shadows have a huge hit with during the summer of 1960? Okay, your time's up. Did you get it? Well, of course, the answer is Apache, isn't it? Apache. Well, that's all for now, but please do join me again soon here on your favourite station for more from the A to Z of Pop. I'll see you later. Take care. Ta-ra!
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1: From the Sky News Centre at 10. A US judge has ordered evidence be preserved from last week's botched execution of murderer and death row inmate Krista Pike. She's regained consciousness and after two legal injections in Tennessee failed. A GP's been remembered as a kind and loving mother as her husband's been charged with her murder. Dr. Hannah Kane was found dead in the Norfolk village of Dursingham on Sunday. Kemi Badenoch closed the Conservative Party conference with a surprise pledge. Cam Hall reports from Birmingham.
2: Nobody will ever pay inheritance tax on their family home.
3: The Tory leader says that will become law if her party wins the next election. She also attacked Labour's spending plans. Health Secretary Yvette Cooper says the Conservatives' priorities are wrong.
4: Those with the highest incomes rather than looking at people who need help with the cost of living.
3: Mrs. Badenoch also refused to unite with reform, leaving members happy.
5: It's the best I'd ever heard.
6: I am going ka-ching.
7: We are back and we are here to win and fix the country.
3: The Tories remain third in most polls.
1: Boots has been sold to the Canadian branch of the mega-wealthy Weston family. The deal's worth more than £6.5 billion. Sir Kevin Sinfield's admitted he's massively humbled by his knighthood. The former England Rugby League captain's raised more than £11 million for motor neurone disease charities since his best friend and former teammate Rob Burrow died from the disease in 2024. After a ceremony at Windsor Castle, Sir Kevin says he's proud to accept the honour.
8: The M&D families we've met over the last 6 or 7 years. Now, we don't want to let them down. We understand how important the funds are, the awareness, and probably more crucially, how people feel. Yeah, it's been an incredible journey, and there's still plenty to do.
1: And Southampton head coach Tonda Eckert has avoided an immediate touchline ban. It's suspended for 6 weeks instead for his role in the Spygate scandal, where training sessions of rival teams were secretly filmed. That's the latest. I'm Amante Falkenstein.
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10: Oscar winner Eva Marie Saint has died at the age of 102. She starred in classics including North by Northwest and won her Supporting Actress Academy Award for On the Waterfront. A family representative says she died yesterday surrounded by family and loved ones at her home in Los Angeles. Director Carol Morley says it's surreal her project 7 Miles Out is among those in competition as London Film Festival gets underway.
11: This is our world premiere, so I feel like it's incredibly special to launch it in London to this particular audience. Brings great audiences, the LFF, so I'm very excited, very happy. It's like a dream.
10: More than 200 titles will be presented over the next 12 days. The European premiere of Elsinore, starring Andrew Scott, officially kicks things off this evening at Royal Festival Hall. The King and Sir Elton John have been seen enjoying a sound check by Sky Newman ahead of her concert in central London. She's performing at Apple's new venue in Battersea Power Station. Both applauded and whispered a few words to each other. His Majesty also spoke to people taking part in workshops organised by his charity, the King's Trust. And Cruz Beckham is heading back on tour with his band The Breakers. The 21-year-old son of Sir David and Victoria will support the rock group The Ratons on their UK and Ireland dates. The tour starts in Dublin this Friday with shows including London, Edinburgh and Manchester.
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12: Good evening. After a dry start, we expect a few scattered showers, fading into the early hours with temperatures dropping into the low single figures with a touch of grass frost in sheltered areas and a minimum temperature for the night of 2 degrees Celsius. Looking forward to tomorrow, we expect it to start with sunny intervals and light winds, but cloud thickening and rain arriving by evening.
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0: your body, baby, do that conga.
1: Wednesday night then, for Twiddly Diddly Biddly Bit with Gloria Estefan and the Miami Sound Machine doing the conga. And there we are, it's me and you together on the radio, a little bit of late night radio through until midnight tonight. We've got Stevie Wonder, Superstition, and then I'll tell you a little bit more about what's on tonight's show.

Stevie Wonder with Superstition. And so on the show tonight, we've got my musical montages times two, some trivia challenges times two, and some more clues on our tease competition, Be My Guest. Who is the guest this week? Lots of people getting it right. I think I really did make it so easy, too easy. It's from the picture clues which appeared on our social media feeds on Monday. If you haven't had a look yet, do so. And if you're still not quite sure who the guest is, if you have a look at those pictures, I'm sure you'll work it out. The answer for you on Friday night show.

0: Madonna and Crazy for You. So let's take some clues for you then. My guest trained as an actress at the Royal Academy of Dramatic Art. She signed to the Rank organisation at the age of 17 and had small roles in British films. Lady Godiva, Right Again, oh, I say, from 1951. The Woman's Angel from 52, before taking on a supporting role in Judgment Deferred from 1952. And then she went under contract to 20th Century Fox in 1955. And in that year, she starred as Evelyn Nesbit in The Girl in the Red Velvet Swing. And she was in The Virgin Queen, Land of the Pharaohs, The Opposite Sex, The Wayward Bus, and Esther and the King. Lots. I mean, she's been in so many films. And she's also been married a few times as well. And those are your clues for tonight. Who is the guest? We'll have the answer on Friday night show.
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Taylor Swift, I Knew It, I Knew You, stuck in the middle with you from Steelers Wheel and Paul Simon, You Can Call Me Al. ABBA fans, this is one for you. I think there's still a few tickets left this Friday at the Saunders Club, the home of Anchor Radio, Saunders Avenue in Bedworth. They're presenting a show called ABBA Moments. Doors open at 7:30. Fancy dress is optional. You can take your own buffet. Tickets are £6 and available from the bar. That's all taking place this Friday at the Saunders Club, Saunders Avenue in Bedworth. Some favourite ABBA songs going to be belted out there for you. Be great stuff there this Friday night at the Saunders Club. This is Diana Ross with Lionel Richie, Endless Love. And then we have a little bit of Shania Twain and Man, I Feel Like a Woman.

Donna Ross, Lionel Richie, Endless Love, and Shania Twain, Man, I Feel Like a Woman. It's 22 minutes now to 11 o'clock, almost time for my musical montage. But before we play those songs, a quick reminder, we've got, I should have mentioned this really at the beginning of the week,

0: winter back. And being a bit of an asthma type person, it tends to, the cold goes fairly quickly, but it really sort of knocks me about chest wise and voice wise. And since I've been having the flu jab, touch wood, it's all been sort of fairly well. I won't say you don't sort of not get the cold or don't get the flu, but I don't think you get the symptoms quite as severely. And at least you sort of, you know, keep going on and nothing drops off. So if you can get yourself a flu jab, go to your local pharmacy or your local doctor's surgery, get some more information on said subject. Right, it's Musical Montage time. The Stranglers, Rose Royce, Sabrina Carpenter and Daryl Hall and John Oates.
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2: Hello there, it's Richard Smith here with another A to Z of Pop Trivia Challenge for you, and I'm looking for the answer to the following question. What W duetted with Mariah Carey on her 2000 UK number one hit, Against All Odds? What W duetted with Mariah Carey on her 2000 UK number one hit, Against All Odds? Okay, your time's up. Did you get it? Well, the answer is Westlife.
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2: 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I'll see you later. Ta-ra!
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1: From the Sky News Centre at 11, lawyers for the death row inmate Krista Pike, who survived two execution attempts in Tennessee last week, say she's angry and confused after regaining consciousness. A US judge has ordered the state preserve evidence. Attorney Randy Spivey says she can't eat or swallow.
2: On Monday night, it was our understanding that Krista was brain dead and that life support would be removed the next day. But on Tuesday, to the shock of everyone, Krista woke up and began talking. I do not have an explanation for what happened between Monday night and Tuesday morning.
1: A GP's been remembered as a kind and loving mother as her husband's charged with her murder. Dr. Hannah Kane was found dead at a home in the village of Dursingham in Norfolk on Sunday. Kemi Badenoch pitching the Conservatives as the no-nonsense party to take on Labour. The Tory leaders promised to scrap tax on children inheriting their family home, but stopped short of abolishing death duties completely. Closing her party's conference, she accused Reform UK of wanting to take us backwards and criticised what she called Labour's reckless spending. Here's our deputy political editor, Sam Coates.
3: Reform will point out that only 2% of houses will benefit from today's announcement. Labour will point to the Tories backing the rich. The Tories will hope that they have set out new ground that will help them, particularly in the wealthy seats they used to have that were taken.
1: Boots has been sold to the Canadian branch of a billionaire family. The near £7 billion deal includes the number 7 beauty company. 11 people have been arrested at various pro-Palestine protests in central London, with marches too in Glasgow and Edinburgh today. It's the third anniversary of the Hamas attacks on Israel, which killed more than 1,200 people. And Southampton says the suspended ban handed to its manager ends a regrettable period in the club's history. Tonda Urquhart's keeping his job despite admitting a role in spying on other clubs' training sessions last season. He's also been fined £28,000. That's the latest. I'm Daryl Jackson.
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5: Good evening. After a dry start, we expect a few scattered showers, fading into the early hours with temperatures dropping into the low single figures with a touch of grass frost in sheltered areas and a minimum temperature for the night of 2 degrees Celsius. Looking forward to tomorrow, we expect it to start with sunny intervals and light winds, but cloud thickening and rain arriving by evening.
6: The Saunders annual Halloween costume party is on Friday, the 30th of October from 6:30. 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

Michael Jackson, Beat It, and You Make Me Feel Brand New from The Stylistics. It's 11 minutes past 11 now. 11:11. Well, hey, 7th of October 2026. It is Carl Stein looking after The Late Show into the final hour with Go. Music now from Fleetwood Mac and Little Lies.

0: Little Eyes, Fleetwood Mac. Quick reminder, Picture Clues now live on our social media feeds of Facebook and Twitter to work out who our guest is this week on The Late Show. 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

Cool and the Gang, Ladies Night, Don't Stand So Close to Me, The Police, and Sam Fender with Elton John and Talk to You. Last Christmas, we went out, Christmas sort of came up into family discussions at during the week, and my son said, I haven't even thought about it. Yeah, it's only October. I said, yeah, but if we don't, I said, everywhere's booked up. I said, I've even inquired at my local. I said, they were booked up about 2 months ago. Christmas Day dinner, already booked up. They hadn't even advertised the posters or the event at all, and people are just rebooked in from last year. So, you know, if you are thinking about going out for your Christmas dinner, maybe now's the time to have that last minute panic and try and get yourself booked in somewhere. Either that or just stay at home and have a turkey and stuffing sandwich. But I'd be quite happy with that, to be honest with you. All that, you know, palaver, cooking all morning, then the washing up. Because somebody has to do the washing up, you know, if you haven't got a dishwasher. In our house, it's me. And that's all I'm saying. The Carpenters now, we've only just begun. We've got music, a big hit from Curtis Mayfield to play as well, called Move On Up. And then we'll be playing my second musical montage of the night on tonight's edition of Late with Carl.

0: The Carpenters, we've only just begun, and Curtis Mayfield with the song Move On Up. It's 25 minutes now to midnight, the bewitching hour, when magic at midnight hits the airwaves of Anchor Radio and I turn into a pumpkin. Whitney Houston, Marvin Gaye, Kygo and Glenn Medeiros to play in a moment. It's Musical Montage set number 2.
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5: 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I just do.

0: Whitney Houston, So Emotional. Let's Get It On from Marvin Gaye, Kygo with DNCE, Dancing Feet, and Nothing's Gonna Change My Love for You from Glenn Medeiros. That song, if I was a lot younger and I was sort of out on a bit of a sort of date night, Let's Get It On, what a chat up line that would be. I don't think you'd get away. I don't know, you might get away with it now. I don't know what sort of chat up lines do young people use nowadays? It can't be. Surely, it can't be as cheesy as when I was a teenager. Or maybe it's even worse. Let's catch it with Richard now with this hour's trivia challenge question.
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2: Hello there. It's Richard Smith here with another A to Z of Pop Trivia Challenge for you. And I'm looking for the answer to the following question. Fronted by Paul Rogers, what F had a big hit with All Right Now in 1970? Fronted by Paul Rogers, what F had a big hit with All Right Now in 1970? Okay, your time's up. Did you get it? Well, the answer, of course, is free. Ow!

0: that's all for now, but please do join me again soon here on your favourite station for more from the A to Z of Pop. I'll see you later. Take care. Ta-ra.
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ABBA and SOS. And a quick reminder, this Friday night, the 9th of October, at the Saunders Club, Saunders Avenue in Bedworth, they have an ABBA show. All of your ABBA favourites with ABBA Moments. That's the title of the show. Doors opening at 7:30, £6 a ticket. And the tickets are now available from the bar at the Saunders Club. Fancy dress is optional, and you can take your own buffet as well. Somebody will take a sausage roll and some pickled onions. Bound to. Anyway, that was ABBA. If you like ABBA music, that has got to be a must for you. I think there's still a few tickets left, which is great. Saunders Club, this Friday night, the 9th of October, from 7:30. Right, Level 42 to place out Something About You, one of my all-time favourite songs, taking us towards the latest national and international news at midnight tonight. I'll be back on the radio tomorrow for you, Thursday night, just after the news at 10 p.m. Good night.

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1: From the Sky News Centre at midnight, Krista Pike's lawyers claim her life support was due to be withdrawn the day she regained consciousness and began to speak. The death row inmate survived two lethal injections last week, with a US judge now ordering the state of Tennessee to preserve relevant evidence. Defence attorney Luke Einhorn has told the court earlier that concerns were raised months ago about her history of difficulty accessing veins.
2: The state has made no promises that Ms. Pike will not be subject to a future execution, and the evidence that we are seeking to preserve now is relevant for any future challenge that she makes, because, as we pled in January, the same thing is likely to happen.
1: The family of a GP found dead at a home in Norfolk say they're devastated. Hannah Kane was found in a village of Dursingham on Sunday. Her husband's been charged with her murder. Kemi Badenoch's pledged to scrap inheritance tax on family homes while also allowing couples to leave an additional £1 million tax-free. That's her plan if the Conservatives win the next general election. And Widdecombe's murder suspects appeared in court charged with preparing acts of terrorism, including against Nigel Farage. 28-year-old Joshua Kerry is also accused of researching targets. Families whose babies died or were harmed under the care of maternity services in Leeds say they feel they've been listened to after a meeting with the health secretary. Yvette Cooper's predecessor, Wes Streeting, ordered an investigation last year. Amarjit Kaur Matharu, whose daughter was stillborn in 2024, explained what went wrong in her case.
3: I was 33 weeks pregnant at Leeds General Infirmary. I was dismissed twice for having abdominal pain. Turned out that I had a massive bleed, so my daughter was stillborn and I almost died, so I was put in an induced coma. It all could have been prevented had they actually just scanned me and looked at me properly.
1: And the retailer Boots has been bought out by the Canadian branch of a billionaire Western family. Their British interests include the majority share in Primark. That's the latest. I'm Daryl Jackson.
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5: After a cold start, we expect sunny intervals and light winds, but feeling autumnal in the cool breeze, with a maximum temperature for the day of 15 degrees Celsius. Looking forward to this afternoon, we expect clouds to thicken with rain arriving by...
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1: I never take anything for granted. Only a fool maybe takes things for granted. 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And that's one thing that you'll never in your life ever have to worry about me. If I'll ever change towards you, because baby, I love you. 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Just the way you are.

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1: From the Sky News Centre at 1, Krista Pike's lawyers are asking the state of Tennessee to preserve evidence from her botched execution last week. The convicted murderer, who was on death row, survived two lethal injections. She's now speaking limitedly. Her legal team want to inspect things like syringes used. In court, State Prosecutor John W. Ayers addressed that request.
2: Physical evidence was collected from the execution chamber. There may be some equipment that the plaintiffs are seeking in this motion that may not be in TDOC's possession. There may be portions of those IV lines that could have been still attached to Ms. Pike when she was transported to the hospital.
1: The Conservatives say they were removing